0: It is a throwback Thursday night. Do you have a story you want to share? Is there someone you're thinking of, maybe from yesteryear? 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

0: You know that in addition to being on the radio every night, I also have not one, but two podcasts. One called Love Someone with Delilah that I am so proud of. I've been doing it for years, almost a decade. And the edition that dropped this week is with a beautiful lady. I have had a couple of conversations with her. She's a fireball. She is a producer. She's an actress. She's a singer. And she has a new album out for and about women. An album that speaks to our heart. Her name is Rita Wilson. Look her up, Google her, and then find her on my podcast, Love Someone with Delilah. We'll be back. 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
1: 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We're here to keep you relaxed, to help you unwind, to help you focus on those that you love

0: What are you doing tonight? What do you feel like doing tonight? Starting a new journey in life. Maybe you're graduating soon, or maybe you have a child graduating soon. Maybe you are starting a new career, a new direction, a new relationship, a new attitude. According to Confucius, a journey of 1,000 miles begins with a single step. Sometimes that first step can be hard. 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But I am here to motivate you, to inspire you, to support you, and to say you can take that difficult first step if you make up your mind to do it. I'll be here to walk that journey with you. 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

0: Are you falling head over heels in love tonight? Maybe you're falling in love for the first time. Maybe you're falling in love for the last time. Maybe you are nurturing a love that's made it through years, decades. Somebody once said, pure love produces pure nonsense. Do you have someone in your life that you can be nonsensical with? Silly, childish. You have jokes that only you understand. That's how I am with my producer, Janie. I stupid love her. And we have the most ridiculous forms of communication that you would never believe this queen of sappy love song says off the air. But we know each other so well. There are two people in my life like that I know them so well and they know me so well that we don't even have to finish a sentence. We can just say a single word and we know what each other means. I hope you have a friend like that in your life tonight. 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When we talk about Israel, we're not just talking about a place. We're talking about a people connected to a promise made by God, one he has never broken, and one that continues even today. And that matters today. For Christians, caring for the Jewish people isn't rooted in politics. It's rooted in trust in a God who keeps his word. So we don't stay distant. 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

0: Tonight's Delilah's Dilemma is sponsored by Universal Music, who is releasing a new Neil Diamond album. It's called Wild at Heart, and it's the third and final chapter of his collaboration with producer Rick Rubin. This album features 10 previously unreleased songs from Neil's Home Before Dark sessions, including the brand new single, You're My Favorite Song. The Rock and Roll Hall of Famer has sold over 130 million albums, and Wild at Heart is available now and delivers a powerful emotional collection from the one, the only Neil Diamond. If you're a fan of Neil Diamond, you are going to love this. It is great news. Tonight's Delilah's Dilemma says, I'm currently a student at a community college and in high school. I make good grades. I've set realistic goals. I want to someday attend medical school and become a pediatrician after I graduate. Sounds like things are perfect, right? Well, just recently, I was told by my mother that she has no faith in me becoming a doctor. I rely on her words. Suddenly, I've lost all hope and I don't know where to turn. Without my mother's support and faith, I feel like my dream is worthless. What do I do? From Brianna. Brianna, I will have my words for you coming up next, girlfriend. 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

0: 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That's what you're going to find here every night. I play your requests because songs speak to our heart. 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Songs are a balm for the soul. They bring back great memories. They comfort us like other things cannot. So I am here to play those songs, those remembrances, those memories, and share them with you every night. I am here to smooth off the rough edges, and I am here to remind you to not sweat the small stuff, to get over it, to let it go, because it's all pretty much inconsequential small stuff. Thanks for letting me be a part of your life. Thanks for letting me share the music. 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
1: Day to day. 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We are here to smooth off the rough edges of your day and ease you into a relaxing state of mind as you slip off to peaceful dreams. We'll be whispering in your ear tonight.

0: You know what? Taking care of yourself is truly one of the most important things you can do for your soul. I'm not talking about being egotistical or narcissistic. I'm talking about truly caring for yourself, getting enough sleep, eating healthy, taking the time to get exercise, go for a walk. So many times we give and we give and we do and we give and we go and we put ourselves and our needs last. Tonight, I encourage you to put yourself, your needs, your basic needs. Yeah, like enough sleep, enough rest, good food, exercise, time to meditate, time to pray. Put those closer to the top of the list and you'll find that your day goes much better. Your life goes much better. Something to think about tonight. 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When we talk about Israel, we're not just talking about a place. We're talking about a people connected to a promise made by God, one he has never broken, and one that continues even today. And that matters today. For Christians, caring for the Jewish people isn't rooted in politics. 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

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It's like 10,000 spoons when all you need is a knife. It's meeting the man of my dreams and then meeting his beautiful wife. And isn't it ironic?

0: 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You probably had a long day today, and hopefully this show helped to smooth off some of the rough edges and put you into a positive frame of mind. So get a good night's sleep and do me a favor. 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
1: They say the holy water's watered down, and this town's lost its faith. 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

0: 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Cloudy, a little rain for the early morning, 46. Rain tapering to showers later today, getting up to 59 degrees. 30 minutes of today's best music on the way with Adele, Charlie Puth, Harry Styles, and more next.
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0: Belinda Carlisle with Heaven is a Place on Earth, 95.7 WZID. Cloudy skies for the early morning, some rain, 46. Rain tapering to showers later today and breezy. Highs will be around 59. 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

0: Naked Eyes with Always Something There to Remind Me. 95.7 WZID will have some rain for the early morning and some fog, a low 46. Later today, the rain will taper off to showers. It'll be breezy. Highs will be around 59 degrees. And coming up tonight at 7, your requests and dedications, great music, great stories, Delilah's Dilemma, and more with the one and only Delilah. 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
1: 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One lucky listener will score a pair of tickets to see Harry Styles at Madison.

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0: Eurythmics with Sweet Dreams Are Made of This. 95.7 WZID. Some rain for the early morning, a little fog too, getting down to 46. Later today, the rain will taper off to showers. Highs will be around 59. 30 minutes of today's best music on the way with Dua Lipa, Harry Styles, the Goo Goo Dolls, and more next.
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0: Miles Smith with Stargazing, 95.7 WZID. Good morning. New Hampshire in the morning on the way. Weather-wise, a little bit of rain tapering off to showers today and breezy, 59. Clearing skies tonight, down to 45, and becoming sunny for Saturday, and highs around 77. 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
1: Good morning. A bill to expand insurance coverage for children's mental health services in state is headed back to committee. Senate Bill 498 failed to pass the House on Thursday, despite a push from Governor Kelly Ayotte. Lawmakers narrowly approved an interim study, meaning that the bill did not pass this session, but will continue to be evaluated. More than a dozen people have been charged and five have pleaded guilty in a conspiracy to smuggle guns from New England into Canada. Officials say some of the guns have turned up at violent scenes linked to organized crime. According to the U.S. attorney, the ring allegedly moved dozens of guns from New Hampshire into Canada. According to the U.S. attorney, members of the operation recruited buyers in Keene and Vermont to get firearms for people who were prohibited from owning them or wanted to hide their identities. And JetBlue will end its service at Manchester-Boston Regional Airport this summer, according to airport officials. JetBlue says it will contact anyone who has a flight scheduled in or out of Manchester after July 8th. Customers can select an alternate flight or get a full refund. In sports, Red Sox lost to the Phillies 3-1 yesterday. Sox face the Braves tonight at 7:15. And the Fisher Cats postpone their game against the Fightin' Phils due to the rain. They'll make it up Sunday. They play a doubleheader tonight, first game at 4:05. 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Cloudy with a couple of showers today. High 56 degrees. More clouds this evening. Overnight low 42. And sunny tomorrow. High 77. 49 degrees at WZID.
2: TGIF. It's Friday. Yep. That means it's just 2 days till Monday.
1: Nobody ever thinks that way, Neil. Except you.
2: Friday, May 15th. It's Chocolate Chip Day today. Ooh. Yes, please. Mm-hmm. Bring Flowers Day today. Forgot.
1: All right.
2: And it's bike to school day today. Bike to school, bike to work, bike.
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1: True.
2: Anyway, it's Friday. Welcome to it.
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0: 95.7 WZID. It's New Hampshire, the morning deal. Marga, Friday is here. TGIF, here comes the weekend.
1: Yeah.
0: Weather's going to cooperate from the next few
1: days.
0: Yes. I saw 90s next week.
1: Yeah. The sun will come out tomorrow.
0: Get the window. And it's if you don't have central air, get the window units ready. Here we go. You're going to need them.
1: Yeah.
0: The fans, all that stuff.
1: Such a different story from 48 hours ago.
0: 48, no, what even 48 hours right now?
1: Yeah. Well
0: it is almost true. 50 degrees. It's you not know, too bad.
1: I was trying to be a glass half full.
0: There you go. So yesterday, the NFL announced all of the games. Yesterday, we were talking about, you know, Patriots playing in Munich, Germany.
1: Yeah, in November.
0: November 15th is the date there. And yes, their bye week is after that.
1: Oh, so good.
0: This year, each team did videos on releasing them.
1: They are hilarious.
0: And one of them did The Simpsons, which was kind of cool. Yeah. I think that was Indianapolis. Mm-hmm. Some of them did Claymation. Some of them did. The Patriots went to Six Flags. You think a team that went to the Super Bowl could do... I mean, look, I love Six Flags, but when you listen, because they announce all the games they're playing, you can't understand them. Here you go. Here's Christian Gonzalez. He kicks off the thing. And I'll follow along with the actual schedule.
1: Okay.
0: All right, so here we go.
2: What's up, Patriots fan? Yeah. It's your 2026 schedule.
0: As they go up the mountain. So Seattle's the first game. Steelers. Jacksonville. Buffalo. Vegas. The Jets.
3: The Chicago Bears.
0: The Bears.
3: Miami Dolphins.
0: You got that one, right?
1: Yep.
3: Green Bay Packers.
0: Green Bay Packers.
3: Yep. Detroit Lions in Germany.
0: Detroit Lions in Germany, they said. This is their bye week. Los Angeles Chargers. Buffalo again. The Vikings. The Chiefs, Jets, Broncos, and finish up with Miami Dolphins. So they were riding the roller coaster. They get off the road. They're all like green.
1: I know we want to understand it, but that is funny.
0: It was funny. They did a good job.
1: Yeah.
0: But it was hard to understand them. So.
1: Yeah. Oh, yeah.
0: But hey, they got creative with it.
1: They
0: I like that.
1: They did get creative.
0: So it's a Super Bowl rematch, first game of the season.
1: Yeah.
0: And they're out in Seattle. So should be interesting. Mm-hmm. And what day of the week is it? It's a Wednesday night.
1: Wednesday night?
0: Wednesday, September 9th. Because usually the champion of the Super Bowl kicks off the season.
1: Yeah.
0: The fact that you're playing, it's like another Super Bowl again.
1: Wow. Wednesday. Okay.
0: 8:20 kickoff, Marga. Wednesday, September 9th.
1: Mm-hmm. Thursday's not going to be pretty.
0: And then the steal at 1 o'clock game.
1: Mm-hmm.
0: 1 o'clock game.
1: What? Oh, here we go again.
0: Game. 1 o'clock game.
1: Well, at least I'll get to see all of
0: those. So you get 5 1 o'clock games in a row. And then you got an 8:15 game thrown in there.
1: Oh, wow.
0: Thursday night game at the Bears.
1: Of course, that can change if we start winning, right?
0: Nope. That schedule is locked in.
1: That is? Okay.
0: So the Denver Broncos.
1: I thought sometimes they'll move them. The
0: only one is the Denver Broncos and the Miami Dolphins at the end of the season.
1: Yeah.
0: It's too early in the season to do that.
1: Okay.
0: So then it's an 8:15 at the Bears, a 4 o'clock game against the Dolphins.
1: Mm-hmm.
0: Another one, 4 o'clock game, Green Bay. And then it's 9:30 a.m. for Detroit.
1: Because that's in Germany.
0: Yep. And then you come back with a Sunday night game.
1: Mm-hmm. After their bye week.
0: Yeah, after the bye week. So
1: that was key that they had a bye week after Germany. I'm very glad.
0: Yes. And then you have like the game against Buffalo's at 4 o'clock.
1: Mm-hmm.
0: And then you got a Thursday night game again against the Vikings.
1: Okay.
0: A Monday night game against the Chiefs.
1: I will take a Thursday night game over a Monday night game any week.
0: Mm-hmm.
1: But okay.
0: So there you go. The rest of them are TBD.
1: Okay.
0: I'll hold on to that for the season.
1: Well, that's not horrible.
0: There's a lot of night games. I mean, because you went to the Super Bowl, so you had a good season last year.
1: Yeah.
0: Hopefully it continues. And what could happen is, you know, those primetime games, if you really, one of the teams really stinks up the joint, they might not put you in prime time.
1: Right.
0: But, so you got one.
1: I think that's what I meant about moving around.
0: Three.
1: Sometimes.
0: Four.
1: Mm-hmm.
0: Five late games this season.
1: Mm.
0: out of the 17.
1: Okay.
0: There you go.
1: All right, five rough mornings.
0: Well, I just might not even go to bed that one when they play at 9:30 in the morning.
1: Oh, my God.
4: Always fun. New Hampshire in the morning.
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0: 95.7 WZID. It's New Hampshire in the morning. Neil, Marga, Friday is here. Weekend is here. And you're looking for something to do this weekend, right?
1: Of course you are.
0: You always are, right? Mm-hmm. Well, WZID.com, Neil and Marga's weekend planner. You find it right there under the events tab. This is something for you, Marga. I thought of you as soon as I saw that.
1: Uh-oh.
0: All month long, Manchester's doing a vegan chef challenge.
1: And you thought of me?
0: Yes, I did. All kinds of veggies.
1: Trying to introduce me to new veggies and expand my horizons.
0: Expand your horizons. Yeah, it's the second edition of the Vegan Chef Challenge, and it's restaurants all around Manchester that are participating.
1: Totally support this.
0: So you can go in, grab some food, maybe a Campo, Evo, KS Kitchen.
1: Yep.
0: I'm looking at all
1: but
0: the
1: this is good. There are
0: here.
1: A lot Industry of people e. that choose to be vegan, and so it's nice to know that there's a lot of, it's like not just one dish
0: right.
1: for them.
0: Stash
1: you know?
0: Box, right downstairs, Stark Brewing, right downstairs you can go there.
1: Mm-hmm.
0: Shashkin, I know you like that place.
1: I know.
0: Sub-Zero Ice Cream, I don't know.
1: Oh yeah, that's on the corner of Hanover and Pine.
0: Yep. Yeah, so it's the Vegan Chef Challenge. There's all kinds of places
1: that's
0: around
1: great.
0: Here. So if you go to WZID.com, look at the events tab right there in the middle, and you'll see Neil and Marga's weekend planner, and that shows up. This is Fisher Cats games, too. By the way, we have tickets for tomorrow's game
1: Saturday,
0: coming up.
1: Saturday, And it's a 1:05 start.
0: Four pack of tickets on the way. 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
1: Good morning. More than a dozen people have been charged and five pleading guilty in a conspiracy to smuggle guns from New England into Canada. Officials say some of the guns have turned up at violent scenes linked to organized crime. According to the U.S. attorney, members of the operation recruited buyers in Keene and Vermont to get firearms for people who were prohibited from owning them or wanted to hide their identities. A bill to expand insurance company for children's mental health services in state is headed back to committee. Senate Bill 498 failed to pass the House on Thursday, despite a big push from Governor Kelly Ayotte. Lawmakers narrowly approved an interim study. That means the bill did not pass this session, but will continue to be evaluated. And JetBlue will be ending its service at Manchester-Boston Regional Airport this summer. According to airport officials, JetBlue says it will contact anyone who has a flight scheduled in or out of Manchester after July 8th. Customers can select an alternate flight or get a full refund. In sports, Red Sox lost to the Phillies 3-1, wrapping up that series yesterday. Sox face the Braves tonight. And the Fisher Cats postponed their game against the Fightin' Phils due to the weather yesterday. They'll make it up on Sunday. They play a doubleheader tonight, first game at 4:05. 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Cloudy today, a couple of showers expected, high 56. More clouds this evening. Overnight temperatures drop down to the low 40s and sunny tomorrow, high 77. 49 degrees at WZID.
0: So, you know, if you smell like lavender, people will find you to be more honest.
1: Oh, really?
2: Honest. I do use a lavender body wash.
0: So you're lying to us the whole time and you're smoke screening it with lavender?
1: Well, honesty isn't the first thing that I'd pick. I thought it was going to just mean that you were just a more relaxed individual, right, maybe a type B and instead of a type A.
0: Honest. Mm-hmm. Yeah, there you go. Okay, put a little lavender. Honest. I can't wait for mine to grow in the backyard. I'll just smear a little on the back of my ears. Yeah,
1: and we'll believe everything that you say.
0: Right. Hey, Abby's on the way with her joke.
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0: Skeletons, barbecues, right after Taylor Swift, WZID.

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1: Why do skeletons like barbecues?
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0: 95.7 WZID. It's New Hampshire in the morning. Friday is here, TGIF, and we were hoping for some sunshine today.
1: Seriously.
0: I don't think it's going to happen, though. Cloudy and cool. Showers are on, high 56, but tomorrow...
1: The sun will come out tomorrow.
0: Welcome to summer tomorrow.
1: Yes.
0: Near 80 degrees, then like near 90 for the next few days.
1: Well, that's nice.
0: Well, yeah. But here's what everybody complains about. We had no spring. Right?
1: Well, I mean, we're getting the shower. The April showers is just a little late.
0: April showers in May. Well, hey, look, we need the rain, so I'm not going to complain about it. Some areas get over 2 inches of rain. Mm-hmm. So it was coming down pretty good yesterday.
1: It was, yeah. Mm-hmm.
0: It was great napping weather.
1: The best.
0: Sad to hear the news yesterday, though, after I got up from my nap. JetBlue saying bye, Manchester.
1: Bye. Yes. They said it was a tough decision and they didn't want to, but they're really facing some financial problems and people are blaming it right on the gas prices.
0: Yeah, the cost of the fuel, right? Jet fuel and all that, everything else.
1: And the capacity for the planes, you know.
0: So they're thinking about maybe if they come back, smaller planes. They've been flying the routes. I remember this was a few years ago. They were doing the routes down to Florida. Mm-hmm. Orlando, or the Tampa, St. Pete.
1: South Carolina.
0: And I forget the other Florida route.
1: Raleigh, Durham. Oh, yeah. The other Florida one was...
0: So that's where JetBlue was flying. They were going down to Florida
1: Fort
0: doing those
1: Lauderdale,
0: things.
1: I think.
0: But they just couldn't make it work. Mm-hmm. You know, not enough of us were traveling enough down there.
1: Yeah, so. And they got to fill the plane, so.
0: And it's not like they fly out of here every day. It's like once a week. Mm-hmm. It's like the one you flew...
2: Breeze
0: Airways.
2: Yes. Mm-hmm. I think Breeze is Monday, Fridays.
0: Right. So that's it. They only do two flights in and out.
2: Yep.
0: So if you're traveling, just know that if you're traveling Breeze, you're going to come back to Manchester. Mm-hmm. You're going to either travel one of those days. That's it.
1: Yes, you need to plan accordingly.
0: Right. And that's just it. Mm-hmm. But at least they're coming here and they're getting to where you want to go, but it's tough.
1: And they could come back. That's happened before. Yes. Yep. You know, they go away for a little bit and then the climate changes and the economy changes and then maybe we'll see them again.
0: Yep. Spirit. They were here. Mm-hmm. Remember that remember we did a whole video for Spirit coming.
1: We sure did.
0: Yeah.
1: It was fun.
0: Did a trip.
1: Yeah.
0: Margaret packed,
1: cool.
0: We were going away for the weekend and Margaret packed a suitcase as big as this room.
1: Yeah. I needed a lot of stuff.
2: You never know.
1: I wanted to be prepared.
0: Exactly. We were prepared. Yep. That was great. Yeah, we did old video. We were excited that Spirit came. And then we all know what happened with them. So look, times are tough. We get it. We get it. Mm-hmm. We certainly get it.
1: Yep.
0: But there you go. So I was just sad to hear that news yesterday. Jeff, I'm like, no.
1: Yeah. The good news about Manchester-Boston Regional is that they'll try to find other carriers to supplement.
0: Sure.
1: So we, you know, it's not like we're going to be out of luck completely.
0: Right. They got to keep going, too.
1: Yeah.
2: Yep.
0: There you go. Bring it.
1: Someone else will jump on.
0: Bring it. How about Neil's airline?
1: Sure.
2: Neil on air.
0: Mm-hmm. Look, I was ready to ride my bike to work today. I realized I was ready to ride my bike to work today, but I forgot I don't have a bike.
1: Why are you still wearing the helmet?
0: Because I want to be safe today. Protect me.
1: Okay.
0: 548 on New Hampshire in the morning, getting around town. What's that ride look like?
2: Some slick roads out there on the highways and side streets this morning around Manchester. On 293, the Everett is slowing you down through the work zone by exit 12 and on 93 north by exit 8 in Hooksett. It's an easy ride on 93 south from Derry into Salem. And towards the coast, 101 east is moving along well into Portsmouth. Once you're in Massachusetts, Route 3 and 95 south are clear. We're seeing a few slowdowns on 495 north and southbound by exit 99. That's the latest from the WZID Traffic Network.
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11: So, sleep tourism has come back as one of the 2026 biggest summer travel trends. Now, we talked about this a couple of months ago.
12: Sleep tourism.
11: And now, again, people are looking for that hotel and wellness resort over the summer that has the smart beds, the blackout rooms, even like circadian rhythm help. 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So it's not necessarily going, you know, probably going to a beautiful place, but it's not
12: You're going to sleep through the whole thing.
11: Yeah. You're going to be behind your eyeballs. There's a woman that's facing a $25,000 fine because she has a statue in her front yard
12: of
11: that the homeowners association says that's not appropriate because we don't want you to have a gorilla in your front yard. His name is Caesar, by the way.
12: Caesar?
11: He's only 4 feet tall.
13: Oh, it's a cute little gorilla.
12: Caesar's 20. How much did the thing cost if she's facing a $25,000
11: fine? I wonder. Yeah.
12: The homeowners association. Oh, boy.
11: Yep. She's got 1 month to remove
12: it. Coming to CID.

0: 95.7 WZID. It's New Hampshire, the morning deal. Marga, Emily. You know, I was just looking. The Michael movie. You still haven't seen it. Maybe this weekend. You probably don't have time this weekend to go see it.
1: I can this weekend.
0: Wait till it comes on video and you get a minute or two at home.
1: Emily has every hour scheduled for this weekend.
0: Exactly. A very busy person. Well, I was just looking. Because of the popularity of that Michael movie,
1: yes,
0: the Michael Jackson Thriller album is now number one on Billboard's albums chart.
1: Yep.
0: It sold
1: again.
0: 62,000 copies last week.
1: Wow.
0: That's a lot.
1: It is.
0: By the way, this is Thriller's 38th week at number one.
1: Wow.
0: Isn't that crazy?
1: It is. But it just...

0: Jean.
1: Mm-hmm. Billie Jean.
0: Human Nature.
1: Human Nature, really.
0: PYT.
1: I like PYT. Pretty
2: Young
0: Thing. And then there's another one, Lady of My Life, which I listened to that one. I don't remember this one. But that was one of those tracks that was
1: wow.
0: a hit. But all those other songs were hits. Want to Be Starting Something, The Girl Is Mine, Thriller, Beat It, Billie Jean, Human Nature, Pretty Young Thing. Seven songs.
1: Yep.
0: And then he follows it up with the Beat It album.
1: Yeah. Mm. So,
0: woof.
1: Like I said, it's just he's just, people love him.
0: Wow.
1: And they still love him, and they still love his music.
0: But people, that's just it. They're getting back into vinyl again.
1: Yes.
0: I can get Thriller on vinyl. I'm buying it.
1: Yep.
2: Exactly.
0: It's just a Thriller.
1: Sorry. Thriller.
0: He does it much better than me.
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8: Good morning. A bill to expand insurance coverage for children's mental health services in state is headed back to committee. Senate Bill 498 failed to pass the House on Thursday, despite a push from Governor Kelly Ayotte. Lawmakers narrowly approved an interim study, meaning that the bill did not pass this session, but will continue to be evaluated. More than a dozen people have been charged and five have pleaded guilty in a conspiracy to smuggle guns from New England into Canada. Officials say some of the guns have turned up at violent scenes linked to organized crime. According to the U.S. attorney, the ring allegedly

0: moved dozens of guns from New Hampshire into Canada. According to the U.S. attorney, members of the operation recruited buyers in Keene and Vermont to get firearms for people who were prohibited from owning them or wanted to hide their identities. And JetBlue will end its service at Manchester-Boston Regional Airport this summer, according to airport officials. JetBlue says it will contact anyone who has a flight scheduled in or out of Manchester after July 8th. Customers can select an alternate flight or get a full refund. In sports, Red Sox lost to the Phillies 3-1 yesterday. Sox face the Braves tonight at 7:15. And the Fisher Cats postpone their game against the Fightin' Phils due to the rain. They'll make it up Sunday. They play a doubleheader tonight, first game at 4:05. 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Cloudy with a couple of showers today. High 56 degrees. More clouds this evening. Overnight low 42. And sunny tomorrow. High 77. 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
1: TGIF Friday, May 15th. Just 2 days to get through to Monday. Yes!
2: Woohoo!
1: Woohoo! Monday's coming!
0: You are a weirdo.
2: I miss you guys.
1: See the blood? Monday's see the blood coming off of my tongue? Yeah. Friday, May 15th, it's chocolate chip day today.
0: Okay.
2: Oh, those are my favorites.
0: Put them in my pancakes.
1: No, you know, I don't need a pancake. I don't need a cookie. I just need the chocolate chips.
2: I actually always have a bag in the fridge that I just pick out of.
1: Ghirardelli?
2: Ice.
1: Ghirardelli?
2: No, I do the Nestle.
1: Oh.
2: Yeah.
0: Just classic.
1: Ghirardelli. Oh. Just a couple on your hand.
0: You're just leveling just it up, aren't you, Neil?
1: That's all you need, right?
2: Or just like the classic Hannaford brand, yeah, semi-sweet.
1: Okay.
2: Yep.
1: Bring Flowers Day today. None of us did.
2: Okay. Oh.
1: And Bike to School or Work Day today. That didn't work out too well for me.
0: No.
2: Yeah.
1: If you follow us on socials.
0: Yep.
1: I do look good in the biking outfit, though, don't you think?
0: Yes.
1: Hello.
0: Yes. It's Friday. We're all in a great mood. Yes. The weekend's almost here.
3: You know, this is going to be great.
0: Happy Friday.
4: 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I am happy. I am happy. 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

0: It is so annoying when you want to break off a little square of chocolate and it snaps wrong. You have to eat the other 8 squares.
1: Oh, yeah.
0: Don't you hate when that happens?
1: Wow. You just got to eat more.
0: It's got to be, you know, you can't break it.
1: It just happens, yeah. Anyway. Don't want to waste.
0: It's New Hampshire in the Morning here at WZID. Yesterday's question, we were talking about, you know, when you go for a job interview.
1: Yes.
0: And you say, you know, what's your weakness? Mm-hmm. You know, one guy said Oreos. Didn't
1: related.
0: Get the job.
1: He's Oreo. Still looking for a job.
0: As long as the milk lasts.
1: I mean, it's a good answer.
0: Could be 2 Oreos, could be a sleeve.
2: You never know.
1: I got an interesting email about that.
0: Too. Oh, did you really?
1: Yeah. Yeah. Paul said, I just wanted to know that I was able to get a job because I was honest enough to admit that I could make a mistake and what I did to correct that mistake so it was not repeated in the future.
0: There you go.
1: So I showed that I could learn from things.
0: There you go. I like that.
1: Yeah. So thank you, Paul.
0: I'll own up to my mistakes and I'll fix them.
2: Yep. Exactly. Mm-hmm. No one's perfect.
1: Right.
0: Nobody's nerfect.
1: Yes.
2: Nerfect.
0: Nobody's nerfect.
1: Right.
2: Nobody's nerfect.
0: Mm-hmm. Right. You never saw that bumper sticker?
2: No.
0: People don't put them on their cars anymore. And you were saying what's your...
2: Time management.
0: No, time management. Yeah, you say yes to everything.
2: Notoriously overcommit.
0: Yeah, she doesn't know what NO means.
2: I do not know what NO means.
0: That's good. Anyway, so the follow-up is, all right, you're on a job interview, mm-hmm. and the interviewer says to you, Marga, what's your spirit animal?
1: My spirit animal...
0: Yeah, well, he's like furrowed brow.
2: Spirit animal.
0: What's your spirit animal?
2: Because then this gets deep because you're like, all right, this animal's going to mean something.
1: And I know.
0: And right.
1: Thinking, what's the name?
0: And I can have AI explain it to you what your spirit animal means. Right,
1: AI can think a lot more quickly than I can about what the positives and the negatives are about the spirit animal.
2: See, I love elephants, mm-hmm. but I don't know if elephant is a good answer.
1: Right.
0: Well, we'll ask. Okay.
2: Kind of gentle.
0: Emily says elephant.
1: Uh huh.
2: Hmm. Make a lot of noise.
0: Now, why? Because they make a lot of noise.
2: Why, like elephants?
0: Yeah. Why would an elephant be your spiritual animal?
2: Well, they're cute. They're gray. I like gray. They kind of keep to themselves, but they get things done.
0: Okay.
2: I'm making this up on the spot, honestly.
0: I can't wait to ask AI. All right. Yep.
2: Okay.
0: Marga, have you come up with one?
1: Yeah, hummingbird.
0: What?
2: Oh.
1: A hummingbird.
0: Hummingbird. And why?
1: They're quick and efficient.
0: Mm-hmm.
1: And
0: they don't take any crap, by the way.
1: They don't.
2: See?
1: They don't. They fight for their position.
0: They are tough.
1: And they are in and out.
0: And they have you ever seen them like real close? If they're at the feeder and there's another one coming in.
1: Yeah. Oh, no. No, that one's going down. You're like, you know, not on my watch.
2: See, that's a good answer.
0: Yep. Yep. Mine's an owl.
2: Who?
0: Yeah. Exactly. You know, you think about it, they're, you know,
2: wise.
0: Mm-hmm. They can turn the head in full circle.
1: I think you like the turning the head part. You can see 360.
0: See at night.
1: Everything.
2: Oh, that is cool.
1: Mm-hmm.
0: You know, just thoughtful.
1: Mm-hmm. They're pretty good hunters too, by the way.
0: Hunter.
1: Mm-hmm. Get what they want.
0: All right, so we've got
1: an
0: elephant.
1: They won't go hungry.
0: Elephant, hummingbird, an owl. What ChatGPT thinks about that?
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1: Oh, gosh.
0: 618, The Ride.
2: Some slick roads still out there this morning, but 293 is moving along well in Manchester, and some slowdowns on the Everett down into Nashua through the work zone by exit 12. Construction is causing delays on 93 North in Hooksett by exit 8. And towards the coast, 101 East is moving along well, heading onto 95 in Portsmouth. It's looking like a 60-minute ride into Boston. The usual delays on 93 South in Andover and Route 3 in Chelmsford, and further down on 95 South in Lexington by exit 46. That's the latest from the WZID Traffic Network.
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0: 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I don't know why I'm on the job interview thing. It's not like, you know, we're looking for work, are we?
1: I don't know.
2: No.
1: you tell me.
2: Better not be.
1: You know what day it is.
0: Fire on Friday. Yeah, and it's payday too. So yeah,
1: yep.
0: We're not paying you after today. Get out. Have a nice day. So yesterday's question. So, you know, we were talking about, you know, we're on a job interview and you ask, you know, what's your down, you know, weakness. Mm-hmm. And so today, what's your spirit animal?
1: Yeah.
0: So Marga, you said hummingbird.
1: I did.
0: Emily, elephant. I went with owl. Mm-hmm. I was thinking tortoise, but that might be a little too slow.
2: Yeah, I think that's too slow moving.
1: But you live a long time.
0: So, pull out ChatGPT and ask the question. And let's start with Marga. Marga's spirit animal is a hummingbird. Thoughts?
3: Oh, I love that choice. Marga as a hummingbird is just so vibrant, like a little spark of energy, always darting between flowers, never staying still, but full of grace. That's a great symbol for her. What vibe are you thinking for yourself?
0: Well, no, let's switch to Emily next. Emily, she said an elephant.
3: Yes. Emily as an elephant is a brilliant pick. Wise, strong, and with this deep sense of memory and connection. She carries a whole history with her, steady and unshakable. That's a really lovely contrast to Marga's vibrance.
0: And the one that came to me was owl.
3: Ooh, an owl. I can see that. You know, like a midnight whisper perched in the branches, observant and intuitive. There's a kind of quiet magic to that, like you're always on the edge of seeing what others miss.
0: Mm. I get the part about observant and intuitive.
3: Exactly. And there's also this air of mystery, like you're always a step ahead, kind of hovering in the dark, like waiting for just the right moment. So I think that owl energy would be pretty powerful to bring into an interview.
0: What would be your spirit animal?
3: If I were a spirit animal, I think I'd be a fox. Just a little tricksy, always one step ahead, nimble in thought, and kind of a quiet problem solver. Plus, I just love a good splash of orange.
0: Good splash of orange.
1: Yeah.
0: All right, thank you. Huh. So how do you feel about being an elephant now?
2: I wouldn't say I have great memory, but I like the being strong and sturdy.
0: Mm-hmm. Emily. Marga?
1: Yes. I like...
0: The vibrance.
1: The vibrance. That's definitely my vibe. I think I'd like a little more strength. Like, I think next time I would probably go towards like a lioness.
2: Mm. Mm. Yes.
0: Okay. Well, I mean, we can change it. It doesn't matter.
1: Sure. Right. Oh, I know. She'll like anything say.
2: But
1: I
2: think, she will.
0: This is true. Yeah,
2: that's an even better thought.
0: No, but she did say something about mine, you know, what I said about, you know, observant. And mm-hmm. But the midnight observer?
1: Yeah.
0: That's creepy.
2: Yeah, ready to like pounce in the dark?
1: Yeah. Like, are you in the window like watching?
2: That sounds freaky.
0: So I didn't, but anyway, I'll take the other stuff, the good stuff with that one.
4: New Hampshire in the morning with Neil, Marga, and Emily.
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6: I talk to my clients every day, and one of the things I tell them is, you know, if they're on the fence about selling it, and this is the truth, if you're going to regret selling it, don't. But if it's been sitting in the jewelry box for 20 years, and if you don't sell it today, it's going to go back in the jewelry box for another 20 years, get rid of it. You wouldn't believe how many folks sitting on so much money that they didn't know they had. 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It's thousands. Bring your jewelry in. If you have been holding on, now is finally the time. My name's Justin Krall, and I look forward to meeting you.
8: Good morning. More than a dozen people have been charged and five pleading guilty in a conspiracy to smuggle guns from New England into Canada. Officials say some of the guns have turned up at violent scenes linked to organized crime. According to the U.S. attorney, members of the operation recruited buyers in Keene and Vermont to get firearms for people who were prohibited from owning them or wanted to hide their identities. A bill to expand insurance company for children's mental health services in state is headed back to committee. Senate Bill 498 failed to pass the House on Thursday, despite a big push from Governor Kelly Ayotte. Lawmakers narrowly approved an interim study. That means the bill did not pass this session, but will continue to be evaluated. And JetBlue will be ending its service at Manchester-Boston Regional Airport this summer. According to airport officials, JetBlue says it will contact anyone who has a flight scheduled in or out of Manchester after July 8th. Customers can select an alternate flight or get a full refund. In sports, Red Sox lost to the Phillies 3-1, wrapping up that series yesterday. Sox face the Braves tonight. And the Fisher Cats postponed their game against the Fightin' Phils due to the weather yesterday. They'll make it up on Sunday. They play a doubleheader tonight, first game at 4:05. 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Cloudy today, a couple of showers expected, high 56. More clouds this evening. Overnight temperatures drop down to the low 40s and sunny tomorrow, high 77. 50 degrees at WZID.
9: So, you know, if you smell like lavender, people will find you more honest.
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9: Oh, do you?
10: And Purell.
8: And I totally believe you.
9: Right? Wow. She could be lying to us. We just don't know.
8: I don't care. She smells so good. I just believe anything.
10: Never do that.

0: 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It's New Hampshire in the morning, 603-666-0957. You should have that number programmed.
1: Mm-hmm.
0: Either you in your head or your phone or somewhere.
1: Your head. Down.
0: Yeah, exactly.
1: Tattooed on your wrist.
0: The Shaheen and Gordon studio line to get through to us because we'll have that 4-pack of tickets coming up to see the Fisher Cats. But also, it opens up the people to call like Kyle. What's up, Kyle?
2: Hey, good morning. Emily's spirit animal?
0: Yeah.
2: She'd have to give up dancing if she was an elephant. I can see it.
3: Gong, gong, gong, gong, gong, gong. Here comes Emily.
2: I could see a flamingo.
0: There you
2: Emily.
0: Go.
3: Oh, flamingo. Okay.
2: You know, great, graceful on their long legs.
0: Yeah. All right, what about you, Kyle? What's your spirit animal?
2: Probably a sloth.
0: Hey, Jackie, right, so Kyle just called and he said his spirit animal is a sloth. What about that?
4: Oh, I love that. A sloth is such a beautiful symbol. Unhurried, calm, and completely in tune with its own pace. Kyle's got this quiet power. Just like a reminder that being slow doesn't mean being stuck. It's a whole different superpower.
0: And plus, sloths are lovable, right?
4: Absolutely. They've got this endearing charm, just hanging out, appreciating every moment. So Kyle's definitely got a sweet vibe going with that spirit animal.
0: Obviously, you don't know Kyle.
4: Ah, fair point. Yeah, if Kyle's a bit more, you know, high energy or always on the move, maybe the sloth just throws people off. But hey, it could still be a tongue-in-cheek reminder for him to take a breather when he needs to.
1: You definitely, Kyle.
0: Always look on the bright side of ChatGPT. It's double.

0: forsaken me.
1: 95.7 WZID. It's New Hampshire in the morning. Neil, Marga, Emily. May. Here it is. Next weekend is Memorial
2: Day. It's mid-May. Mid-May already.
1: Is this weekend a lot of proms? Well, you know, you have been selling dresses for proms. Is this the weekend?
3: Yes. Yeah, I would say throughout May, pretty much every weekend is a different.
2: Because there were a lot last weekend, that's for sure.
1: Last weekend, this weekend.
3: And college graduations.
2: College graduations are big this weekend.
1: Yeah, but it's proms. I mean, and proms, think about it. It's a fun night for seniors, right?
2: Oh, yes.
1: Yep. You go all out. You were showing me, Abby had her prom last week, our little joke.
2: Yes, she did.
1: Senior prom. Mm-hmm. Oh, my God, she's getting
2: old. Yep.
1: Yeah. I'm not getting old, she is. Uh-huh. Anyway, all grown up. That's what she's doing.
2: She is.
1: Went to the prom. Mm-hmm. And you know, a lot of kids, you take limos to the prom and you just show off.
2: Or nice cars.
1: Or you take a helicopter.
2: What?
1: So there is a woman who's in trouble. She hired a helicopter. She wanted to do the photo shoot.
2: Yes.
1: Of her daughter's prom.
2: Yeah.
1: In front of a helicopter.
2: Oh, no.
1: Now, they didn't take the helicopter to the prom, but they just did the prom pictures.
3: Like posed in front of it?
1: In front of the helicopter.
2: Uh-oh.
1: So she's in charge of the parks.
2: Mm-hmm.
1: And so she said, just land the helicopter over there. Well, daughter will take the picture. She got in trouble.
2: Yep.
1: She got ticketed, and the pilot got ticketed because they didn't have clearance to land.
2: Yeah.
1: Wow. They're like, some kids were playing in the park, and they're like, what's going on?
3: Yeah, let's just coming down.
1: The helicopter comes landing in the middle.
3: Talk about being extra.
2: Yep.
1: Right?
3: Oh, my word.
1: Here they are talking about it.
4: I'm disappointed that we would have to even be bothered with something like this in the community. I think that there's responsible ways to do something if you want to do something to wish someone well.
5: Could have been a catastrophe because children were playing, and they ran from the basketball court that they were playing on when this helicopter started coming down.
1: Here's the thing. Manchester Regional Airport. I'm sure they have helicopters over there, right?
2: Yes.
1: Get in the car. Mm-hmm. Go take a picture over there.
3: Yeah, if that's your dream photo.
1: No, but the background, though. We got to have the park in the background, the pretty flowers and the trees. By the way, they're saying they think she may have used the city credit card to pay for it.
2: Oh, no. Oh, she's in big trouble, then.
1: Uh-oh. Whoopsies.
3: Mm-hmm. Oh, my goodness. Some people just go all out for these,
2: I'll say.
1: But I did it for my daughter. Really? Was it for your daughter?
2: But that's why they were saying the promposals, this is just leading to disaster with then engagements because it's just getting...
1: Oh, he only got down on one knee. It's not like he,
2: over the top.
3: Very over the top. Even dresses nowadays.
2: Because then other people are disappointed when, you know, they just get a question. They just got to ask, what? You didn't do anything
3: But then on the
2: else?
3: Alternative, some students just text... asking
1: want to go to prom?
3: I've heard that from numerous people.
1: My favorite,
3: prom
1: wedding
3: question
1: proposal.
3: Mark? Yeah.
1: My favorite wedding proposals. You know, they throw the box at you. Here you go. You want to get married? You didn't get on one knee? Well, you know, I'm busy watching my show.
3: Oh, that would be a big no.
1: Big bad no. But look at the ring. Big diamond.
3: Yeah,
1: sure.
3: No.
1: How not to do it. Yeah, no. So, yeah, don't hire a helicopter.
3: Without clearance. Yeah.
1: What does it cost to rent a helicopter for an hour to do pictures with
3: $500.
1: Your kid? Oh, God.
3: Oh, my goodness.
2: And that's not even for an hour.
1: Yeah. All right. So, there you go. $500. All right. So, then you got a fuel surcharge now, too. Oh, boy. 6:45 on New Hampshire in the morning. Little fog, little rain out there. What's going on in the ride?
3: Also some slick roads out there this morning. We're seeing the usual slowdowns on 293 around Manchester and up to Concord. Construction is also causing delays on 93 north from exit 8 and hooks it up to 11. The Everett is slowing you down through the work zone by exit 12. And towards the coast so far, 101 East is moving along well into Portsmouth. Once you're in Massachusetts, the usual slowdowns on 93 south in Andover by exit 40 and on Route 3 in Chelmsford by exit 81. That's the latest from the WZID Traffic Network.
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2: Oh, I'm sad that Jason Biggs and his wife are getting a divorce. They've been married for 18 years.
1: Wow.
2: And I, you know, we fell in love with Jason during American Pie, and he's done a lot of things after that, but that's too bad. Taylor Swift, did you get

0: your phone call yet? Because she is calling her friends to invite them to her wedding and skipping the save the date cards because she doesn't want anything to get, you know, taken away in the mail. Or
1: I got the call.
0: Mm-hmm. Okay, good. Janet Jackson has not watched the finished Michael biopic. She did attend a private screening and walked out very unhappy about it.
1: Yeah.
0: So, and then she was asked to be in it. She said no, but she did go see the screening, but no, not.
1: Well, Paris Jackson, too, is another one. I guess what's happening is the person who's in charge of the Michael Jackson estate,
0: yes,
1: the funds,
0: yep,
1: they used some of the money to make this movie, and the family was not really a part of it.
0: No.
1: So they had to pay back the estate.
0: Like, yeah, that money.
1: $700,000 yep, for mm-hmm, something. Yeah, so they weren't happy about that at all.
0: Yeah.
1: Janet Jackson said, nay, nay.
0: Nay, nay.
1: Nay, nay. Now give me a beat. It's WZID.

0: listening to that song. Remember we did the lyrics? I read you the song.
1: Imagine if I did that one in a whisper.
2: Yes.
1: Touch me like you do. Oh, what are you waiting for? Not.
0: It's New Hampshire in the morning. Neil, Mark, Emily. Friday morning, feeling good. A little foggy out there. I don't know if it's me or is there fog out there?
2: Yeah, it's not your eyeballs. There is some fog. Yeah, no, it's only in your brain.
0: So we were just talking about, the helicopter landing for the prom, just so you could do prom pictures. And you had a story about that?
3: Oh, you're talking about helicopters landing, and picture taking?
0: Yes, for a prom.
3: Memorial High School, shortly after I graduated, a pilot in our neighborhood had just bought a helicopter. And in the summertime, he landed it in Memorial High School's parking lot to show his family his new toy.
2: No way!
3: Honest to God, it's the truth. Well, he paid a high price for it, though.
0: Oh, really?
3: He got tickets and a bunch of other things. Oh, yeah.
0: Oh, really?
2: So he still got in trouble.
3: Oh, yeah. I mean, let's face it. Nobody's thrilled with the idea of landing like that unless it was an emergency and you had to land. You had no choice.
0: Right.
2: True.
0: Right. Not just, hey, come look at my new toy.
2: That's a fun fact, though. Holy cow.
3: But, hey, yesterday you were talking about job questions that you try to dodge a duck.
0: Right.
3: The last question I was ever asked was, what's the biggest mistake you made as a computer operator?
0: Okay.
3: And I answered it straight up. I crashed the system in the middle of work day, and I told, and what I did to prevent it from happening in the future. That got me the job.
0: Wow.
3: They rely upon me to tell the truth.
0: Right.
2: Yes.
3: It was embarrassing as all hell to say, I kind of brought the system down around its knees. But it paid dividends in the long run. So a lot of times if they're asking questions like that, they're looking for you to be honest and straight up with them.
0: Right. Yeah. 100%. Yep. I agree with you. And you got the job.
3: Yeah, I did.
0: See? There you go.
2: Right. Good advice. So you can problem solve. Exactly. And handle a crisis.
0: What was the first word that came out of your mouth when you discovered that you made the mistake? WZID.

0: 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Friday is here, TGIF.
1: Yeah.
0: Woohoo. Coming up, we'll have your first keyword. Okay.
1: Sure yeah. will.
0: Harry Styles, New York City. Mm-hmm. All you got to do is go to WZID.com, enter the word, boop, register, just like that.

0: Oh, my computer.
1: Tell us everything.
0: Every time something loads in, it never.
2: I've never noticed the noise.
1: No.
0: Because
1: it doesn't happen.
2: It's like a notification chime.
0: Movie magic is what it is.
2: Drama.
1: Keeps your attention.
0: Speaking of magic, Abby's joke's on the way.
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0: Chicken gym next.
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3: Good morning. A bill to expand insurance coverage for children's mental health services in state is headed back to committee. Senate Bill 498 failed to pass the House on Thursday, despite a push from Governor Kelly Ayotte. Lawmakers narrowly approved an interim study, meaning that the bill did not pass this session, but will continue to be evaluated. More than a dozen people have been charged and five have pleaded guilty in a conspiracy to smuggle guns from New England into Canada. Officials say some of the guns have turned up at violent scenes linked to organized crime. According to the U.S. attorney, the ring allegedly moved dozens of guns from New Hampshire into Canada. According to the U.S. attorney, members of the operation recruited buyers in Keene and Vermont to get firearms for people who were prohibited from owning them or wanted to hide their identities. And JetBlue will end its service at Manchester-Boston Regional Airport this summer, according to airport officials. JetBlue says it will contact anyone who has a flight scheduled in or out of Manchester after July 8th. Customers can select an alternate flight

0: or get a full refund. In sports, Red Sox lost to the Phillies 3-1 yesterday. Sox face the Braves tonight at 7:15. And the Fisher Cats postpone their game against the Fightin' Phils due to the rain. They'll make it up Sunday. They play a doubleheader tonight, first game at 4:05. 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Cloudy with a couple of showers today. High 56 degrees. More clouds this evening. Overnight low 42. And sunny tomorrow. High 77. 50 degrees at WZID.
1: Friday is here. TGIF. That means 2 days till you see your work and school friends again.
2: Yay.
1: Just 2 days. You got to wait those 2 days.
0: We'll be
1: 2 days till Monday. Yes.
2: You okay? You put your pom-poms away.
1: Friday, May 15th, chocolate chip day today.
2: Oh, love chocolate chips.
1: Mm-hmm.
2: Yep.
1: Bring flowers day. Sorry.
2: Mm. Oh, well.
1: Didn't realize until this morning.
0: Some daffodils outside.
1: Okay, I'll grab you some. Those are yours. Those are yours right out front by the door. Oh, just for you.
2: Thanks. So thoughtful.
0: Too kind.
1: And bike to work or school day today.
0: Mm-hmm. How'd it go?
1: Didn't. I walked.
0: Oh.
1: At least I got my helmet.
2: Yeah. Steps in.
1: Raring to go.
0: Surprise, your headphones fit over your helmet.
1: I left at midnight to get here. Abby's next.
3: Hit it!
4: 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We're all in a great mood. 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
1: Why did the chicken go to the gym?
2: Abby, why did the chicken go to the gym?
1: To work on his pecs.
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0: 95.7 WZID, New Hampshire, the morning meal. Marg Amel. You know why they call it golf, right?
1: Why?
0: Because all the other four-letter words were taken.
1: Oh, that's a good point.
0: This hour, a four-pack of tickets. We're going to send you to see the Fisher Cats tomorrow. They'll be the Spuds.
1: Yep. Yes.
2: I love it.
0: Space potatoes
3: Space
0: tomorrow.
3: Space potatoes. Yep.
0: And after the game, the kids can run the bases, so it's good. So listen for the four-pack of tickets coming up here on New Hampshire in the morning. Mm-hmm. Here at WZID.
1: Space potatoes.
0: The Space potatoes. Speaking of golf.
1: Yeah.
0: Like I said, U.S. Open, I think that's what it is this weekend.
1: PGA.
0: Everybody's at PGA.
1: Yeah.
0: Yeah. Everybody who's like anybody is playing this weekend. I guess Rory had a rough day yesterday.
1: Uh-oh.
0: I'd kill for his score. Anyway, so that's going on. So if you're a fan of golf,
1: uh-huh,
0: or if you're going out to play this weekend, yeah, we have the neighborhood golf league tomorrow.
1: Yes. How's that going to go?
0: Well, it's funny because, you know, there's a few of us who are a little bit older than the rest of them.
1: Mm-hmm.
0: One of my neighbors, Jeff, hey, can I go out with the old guys? Hey!
1: What are you calling me? Say what?
0: Send us out with the old guys, please. I thought that was funny. Mm-hmm. I'll let you know how it goes. It's always fun. I think there's only 12 of us that can make it.
1: Yeah.
0: A lot of other people have other events. You know, this also, we talked about how it's prom weekend and all this
1: yeah
0: stuff. It's also, I think, First Communion weekend for a lot of kids.
1: Oh. Aww.
0: So that's going on. That took a few people out of the ability to play. And then my son Ben just went on vacation, so mm-hmm he couldn't play. But I'll let you know how it goes.
1: Okay.
0: I'll take video if you want.
1: Sure.
0: Uh-huh.
2: I'd love to see it.
1: In the neighborhood.
0: In the neighborhood.
1: Pleasantville goes golfing.
0: So to follow up with something we've talked about this week. So Grown Ups, for some reason, just popped up, that movie.
1: Yes.
0: Grown Ups 1 and 2.
1: Yes.
0: We talked about Water Whiz. Mm-hmm. It was filmed down in Wareham, Massachusetts, yes, where I used to live.
1: Park.
0: The water park. Ben's first job, my son Ben. Mm-hmm. That was his first job helping people out of the, you know, the wading pool.
1: Yep.
0: You know, the thing that floated around.
1: Gosh.
0: Yeah.
1: Oh, yeah.
2: Oh, the lazy river.
0: Lazy River.
1: Yeah.
0: He said he saw things that he never thought he'd see. He never wants to see again.
2: That's scary.
0: So anyway, so with all of that, and then yesterday we had a question about one of the scenes from that movie.
1: Yes.
0: Grown Ups. And then all of a sudden the news comes out yesterday.
4: We're doing another Grown Ups this summer.
5: Oh, no way.
4: Yeah. So I'll be flying out there.
5: Like you've already seen the script and everything? And
4: yes. So we'll see. It's fun. I'm excited about it. And Adam's bringing the band back together. And we're all getting old, so.
0: We're all getting old, so let's do it. So there you go.
1: Yay.
0: So there will be Grown Ups 3.
1: Oh my God, mm-hmm, I love those movies.
0: And like all the other ones, it's going to be on Netflix.
1: Yes.
0: Because Adam Sandler has that deal.
1: Yes, that's why he's making all these.
0: And from what I understand, Little Birdie told me it's going to be filmed here in New Hampshire. So look for that either this summer or maybe next summer.
1: Oh, that's great.
0: Yep.
1: That's good for our state,
0: well,
1: too.
0: Well, that's what they did. So the last two movies, some were filmed here, parts mm-hmm of Massachusetts here.
1: Yep. New York. Yep.
0: So I'm looking forward to them. You know, we'll stalk them.
1: Let's go.
2: Yeah, we'll follow them around.
1: Adam Sandler loves that.
2: Sure he does.
0: Today, they'll be shooting. Listen, Adam, we watched Hubie's Halloween.
1: Yeah.
0: So we'll track you down when we're doing Grown Ups 3.
1: You better turn around and smile at me.
0: There you go. We lost Emily. Sorry about that. Anyway, so Grown Ups, that was Rob Snyder letting the cat out of the bag.
1: Yeah.
0: So there you go. I love that
1: They got to work on the script first. So.
0: Yeah, they're working on it. They're mm-hmm working on it. Grown Ups 3.
1: I'm excited.
0: Grandparents 3, I think it's going to be.
1: I feel like it's just a reflection of our lives, Neil.
0: Right, exactly. 7:18, the commute on this Friday. What's happening?
2: Hasn't been too bad out there. Volume is picking up on the side streets around Manchester off 293. We're seeing a few slowdowns in Bedford on State Route 114 and over in Derry on Bypass 28. Construction is causing delays on 93 North from Exit 8 and hooks it up to 11. And we're seeing light volume just at that state line on 495 South from Andover into Tewksbury. It's a 70-minute ride into Boston with heavy traffic on Route 3 in Chelmsford by Exit 81. And you're slowing down on 95 South in Wakefield down to 54. 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That's the latest from the WZID Traffic Network.
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0: support somebody.
1: Yes.
0: Remember back in the day when nobody was on the ballot?
1: Yes, I do.
2: Oh my gosh, you're right.
1: Wasn't that in Keene?
0: Yeah, over in Keene.
1: Yeah.
0: So they were running for governor.
1: Yeah.
0: So you could vote for, I think at the time it was Sununu, I forget who else was running, or nobody.
1: Yeah.
0: So I remember joking, I want to be somebody.
1: Yes.
0: Yeah, nobody want to be somebody.
1: Somebody.
2: Exactly.
0: I had the nickname somebody for a year.
1: You did. Because anyway, somebody gave you that nickname.
0: Yeah, somebody gave me the nickname somebody.
1: Somebody
0: I want to be somebody. You don't want to be nobody.
1: Yeah.
0: And that was tricking people. And how they allowed that on the ballot, I have no idea.
1: Right.
0: But they legally changed their name to nobody.
1: Yep.
0: So.
1: Oh.
0: Anyway.
2: Mm. Sad.
1: Yeah.
0: It was very sad, but.
1: I'm nobody.
0: Just every time I hear that song, I'm reminded of I was called somebody for a year.
1: That was me.
0: I always wanted to be somebody.
1: You
0: and
1: were
0: now
1: somebody.
0: I am.
1: Yes. You are someone.
0: And speaking of somebody, somebody's going to win a 4-pack of tickets to see the Fisher Cats play tomorrow.
1: Nice.
0: Yeah, it's a family 4-pack of tickets. The Space Potatoes play, right? 1 o'clock game?
1: 1:05.
0: All right, 1:05 first pitch.
1: Yes.
0: And it's always so much fun. And after, the kids can run the bases.
1: Yeah.
2: Oh, so fun.
0: It's going to be a great
1: time.
0: I
1: want to do that.
0: So before we get to that, though, I have to clear the lines. And Tim's been on the line hanging on there. Tim, what's going on?
3: I'll put it in a little plug for the New Hampshire Gay Men's Chorus. The last two concerts are this weekend, the 16th and the 17th. The 17th is the Rex Theater in Manchester. Doors open at 2:30, and the show begins at 3. We've gotten really good reviews. If you want to see a good show, come out and see us. It's going to be a great time.
0: All right. And, Tim, where can I get more information on the choir?
3: NewHampshireGMC/tickets.
0: There you go.
1: Awesome. All right.
0: NewHampshireGMC/tickets.
1: Yeah.
0: People pay a lot of money for that, Tim, you know. Can't just give it away. Anyway, have a great
1: show.
0: Good
1: for them. They're having a good having a good season.
0: Good season, yep. Mm-hmm. Our friend Steve's also on the choir. I love that one. All right, so there's tickets, to a 4-pack of tickets coming your way next here on New Hampshire in the Morning. It's WZID. When
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0: Stroll. Cha-cha, Hefty Stroll.
1: Hefty, hefty, hefty.
0: Hefty slider bag. Seal it with a slide. One more time now, y'all. Come on.
2: Good morning. More than a dozen people have been charged and five pleading guilty in a conspiracy to smuggle guns from New England into Canada. Officials say some of the guns have turned up at violent scenes linked to organized crime. According to the U.S. attorney, members of the operation recruited buyers in Keene and Vermont to get firearms for people who were prohibited from owning them or wanted to hide their identities. A bill to expand insurance company for children's mental health services in-state is headed back to committee. Senate Bill 498 failed to pass the House on Thursday, despite a big push from Governor Kelly Ayotte. Lawmakers narrowly approved an interim study. That means the bill did not pass this session, but will continue to be evaluated. And JetBlue will be ending its service at Manchester-Boston Regional Airport this summer. According to airport officials, JetBlue says it will contact anyone who has a flight scheduled in or out of Manchester after July 8th. Customers can select an alternate flight or get a full refund. In sports, Red Sox lost to the Phillies 3-1, wrapping up that series yesterday. Sox face the Braves tonight. And the Fisher Cats postponed their game against the Fightin' Phils due to the weather yesterday. They'll make it up on Sunday. They play a doubleheader tonight, first game at 4:05. 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Cloudy today, a couple of showers expected, high 56. More clouds this evening, overnight temperatures drop down to the low 40s, and sunny tomorrow, high 77. 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Visit them in Milford, Brentwood, or Concord. You'll notice the difference. 50 degrees at WZID.
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4: All right, caller 10 603-666-0957. 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

0: Neil, Mark, Emily. Friday is your day.
1: Yay.
2: Friday.
0: Phone lines are ringing. IWZID.
3: Am I caller 10?
0: You did it.
1: Yay.
3: Woohoo.
0: Winner, winner, Fisher Cats tickets. Who's this?
3: Vicky Hunter.
0: Vicky. Well, Vicky, congratulations. You and three friends are going to see the Fisher Cats play tomorrow.
3: Great. I appreciate it. Thank you so much.
0: What are you up to this morning, Vicky?
3: Working, unfortunately.
0: But are you, though?
3: At the moment, no.
0: Well, Vicky, tell everybody at work that you won tickets to see the Fisher Cats from WZID. Congratulations.
3: Thank you so much.
0: Oh, you're welcome. Mm-hmm. All right, so that I'm just ticking things off our to-do list.
1: Today. Yes, okay.
0: So that's off the list. All up right. Next, though, the keyword.
1: Yep.
0: Harry Styles.
1: Where's the man? Where's the man with the briefcase?
0: He's still got 10 minutes before he comes.
1: Let's go.
0: Jeez, rush.
1: Excited.
0: Try to sneak in the keyword before. Would you sell it to the lowest or highest bidder?
1: Nope.
0: Okay.
1: No selling involved.
0: A couple other things to notice. Smoothie King. There is a Smoothie King near us. I didn't know if you knew this or not.
1: Did not until you told me.
0: Nashua.
1: Nashua.
4: Oh, in Nashua.
1: Yeah. Had no idea.
0: So it looks like we're heading there because I noticed they just announced Smoothie King shops will have a pickle-flavored smoothie.
1: Oh, boy.
4: Oh, wow.
1: Get ready to pucker.
5: This is bringing flashbacks to the ketchup smoothie.
1: Yep, definitely.
0: Mm. Boy, would they make everything pickle, huh?
5: I know. There's people love pickle, too.
1: But so if it's a smoothie, there's like dairy in it, right?
5: Sure.
1: So I think so. I don't know how dairy and pickle juice are going to work together.
0: I don't know.
1: Because I never thought of dipping my pickle into a glass of milk.
0: Sweet and sour.
1: Like my Oreo.
0: Right? Sweet and sour.
1: Yeah.
5: Yuck.
0: Well, you know, this this sounds like it's made off a craving, right?
1: Could be. That could very well be.
0: Yeah. Well, if you think about it, a lot of times you go to a place, okay?
1: Yeah.
0: Say you go to, what's the Creamland?
1: Mm-hmm.
0: Okay?
1: Yeah, on Valley Street.
0: All right. You go on Valley Street and you go there and you have a sandwich. A BLT, right? Mm-hmm. I don't know if they serve BLTs. And you got a pickle and some chips on your plate, right?
1: Uh-huh.
0: And then you eat the pickle and the chips and all that stuff.
1: And then you have your...
0: Then you go and get your ice cream.
1: Yep. Okay.
0: All the vanilla. So you still got that little hint of...
1: Pickle
0: in there.
1: It's very true.
5: Yeah. Very true.
1: Still. So, I don't know if that's for me.
5: Or if you have the hot dog with the relish and...
0: Right.
5: You
0: know, but to go all in with a pickle smoothie.
1: Yeah. It'll be an interesting taste, I'm sure.
0: Mm-hmm. So Smoothie King. So there is one.
1: So we're taking a road trip, is what you're telling me.
0: Yeah, we'll have to because, you know, it's not going to survive overnight.
1: Nope. Mm.
0: We'll have to do it fresh out of the Smoothie King swirler, whatever it does.
5: Okay, so in it is pickles, kale, bananas, and coconut water.
0: And there's got to be to make it a smoothie, what else? That's
1: coconut
0: it?
1: Coconut water.
5: Coconut water is
0: so there's no form of ice cream?
1: It won't be very thick then.
5: No.
4: Kale? Why would you put kale in it?
0: Well, that thickens it up a little bit.
5: Adds the green.
0: Margie, you won't even know it's there.
5: Mm. Bananas. Yeah,
0: no, I say that. You know it's well because we told you it's there. Emily, what's wrong with you for telling her that?
5: It doesn't look as green as I was expecting, so.
0: So again, so it's pickle?
5: Pickle, coconut water.
0: Banana.
5: Banana and kale.
0: Kale.
5: That's your new favorite summer pick-me-up.
1: Hope it's heavy on the banana.
0: Hopefully it's heavy on the banana.
5: Heavy on the banana, please.
1: Yeah, coconut water is not very thick, so I would think the banana.
0: But the banana probably thick.
5: I've heard good things about coconut water. It's good for hydration.
1: Yes.
5: And for digestion. Okay.
1: Yeah.
5: So.
1: Yeah.
0: And it doesn't take a lot to make the coconut water.
5: Yep.
0: It's more eco-friendly. Eco-friendly. Mm-hmm. I don't know.
5: Well, I can try and whip us up a pickle smoothie one of these Wednesdays.
0: No, we'll just go to Smoothie King.
5: Okay.
0: We'll get it. We'll do a road trip one day.
1: He likes to drive. We'll just hop in his car.
0: Okay. Hop in the car. We'll go down to Smoothie King.
1: Yep.
0: Right?
1: The time they open.
0: Well, we'll figure that
5: Adventure
0: out.
1: See how early they're open.
0: Smoothie King can drop it off, too. Either way, we'll do it.
5: Okay.
1: Oh, you want to DoorDash it?
0: No. I want Smoothie King to bring. We're talking about him. Come on. This is free advertising, Smoothie King. 7:46 on New Hampshire in the morning. Getting around town, is it smooth anything?
5: Oh, it's getting a little bumpy out there. There's been a serious crash in Pembroke. Route 28 is closed by North Pembroke Road. Detours are in place. And volume is picking up on the side streets around Manchester, just off 293 by Queen City Ave. We're seeing a lot of slowdowns in Bedford on 101 traveling onto State Route 114, and construction is causing delays on 93 North by exit 8 in Hooksett. Once you're in Massachusetts, there's been a crash on 95 South by exit 55 in Woburn, and we're seeing light volume on 495 South from Andover down to Tewksbury. 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
2: It's time for You've Gotta Be Kidding Me News.
1: Well, if you have a gorilla statue in your front yard, you might have to remove it if you're part of an HSA association.
0: HOA?
1: Oh. HOA, yeah, HSA, that's health. There's a woman who's facing a $25,000 fine because they say her 4-foot-tall gorilla statue is just not pleasant to look at.
0: I'm going to have to check it with my HOA and see if I'm meeting with, I'll see the president of the HOA tomorrow on the golf course.
1: Tell me you're interested.
0: Is it okay if I have a gorilla statue in my front yard?
1: How do you feel about that?
5: What?
0: I'll probably get fined.
1: Or they think they're being punked. There is a new viral trend that we talked about maybe a couple months ago, but now it's coming back around for summer. Sleep a sleep vacation. So sleep it's vacation. A sleep focused stay where you go to a wellness resort. You have smart beds, blackout rooms. You can even get a sleep coach to help you with your circadian rhythms. Sleep coach.
0: No, that's the whole thing. If it's too dark in the room and I wake up and I don't know where I am, it could be called a panic room after that.
1: That's true.
0: Just saying. I mean, that's just me. It's New Hampshire in the Morning here on 95.7 WZID. On the way, yeah, we'll have your keyword, Styles in the City with WZID. Stick around.

0: 95.7 WZID. It's New Hampshire in the morning. Neil, Marga, Emily, Friday. Going into the weekend.
1: Yeah.
0: Weather's going to be beautiful.
1: Oh, thank goodness.
0: I need something to make me feel good for Friday.
1: Yeah,
0: Marga.
1: You do.
0: I rely on Marga for that because she always got a feel good Friday story.
1: Well, I love this because it's right here in Manchester. McLaughlin Middle School opened up a new outdoor classroom, which they've been working on. And they did this with Southern New Hampshire University and the Manchester Department of Parks and Recreation. And this has been a couple of years in the making.
2: Yeah.
1: So teacher, Mr. Elliott, he's a family and consumer science teacher at McLaughlin Middle School, has been working on this for 10 years.
2: Oh my goodness.
1: Yeah, and so they have an outdoor classroom and they have a nature trail so that they can go and discover, you know, different kinds of flora and fauna. Yeah. He said it's about collaboration, creativity, and growth, and, you know, it gets the students outside as well. So it'll be designed for up to 30 students at a time,
2: okay,
1: which is good. That's a good size. And obviously the lessons will focus on science and nature.
0: I like it.
1: Yeah.
0: But get me outside, please.
1: That's an idea in the making.
0: Yeah.
1: It took 10 years for him, for Mr. Elliott to get this done. So good for you.
0: And for sticking with it because, you know, sometimes it's hard to get this stuff taken care of.
1: Yeah. And to get partners.
0: Right.
1: Yeah. So good for SNU and Manchester Department of Rec. Parks and Rec.
0: First question, how are we going to pay for this?
1: Exactly. Exactly.
0: That's always the question, right? How are we going to pay for this?
1: Yeah. So that made me feel good.
2: Yeah, that's a great story.
1: Spring is sprung at McLaughlin Middle School.
0: Feeling good on Friday. Let's go. All right. Up next here on New Hampshire in the Morning, your keyword. Should you choose to accept it, we'll have it for you. And after we have it, you go to WZID.com and enter the keyword.
1: Yes.
0: I feel like I need Mission Impossible music.
1: Seriously.
0: By the way, this is an easy mission. All you got to do is go to WZID.com, enter the word we tell you, and you're registered to win a trip to see Harry Styles in New York City.
1: So it's Mission Possible.
0: A Mission Possible. All right, there you go. That's next.
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3: Good morning. A bill to expand insurance coverage for children's mental health services in state is headed back to committee. Senate Bill 498 failed to pass the House on Thursday, despite a push from Governor Kelly Ayotte. Lawmakers narrowly approved an interim study, meaning that the bill did not pass this session, but will continue to be evaluated. More than a dozen people have been charged and five have pleaded guilty in a conspiracy to smuggle guns from New England into Canada. Officials say some of the guns have turned up at violent scenes linked to organized crime. According to the U.S. attorney, the ring allegedly moved dozens of guns from New Hampshire into Canada. According to the U.S. attorney, members of the operation recruited buyers in Keene and Vermont to get firearms for people who were prohibited from owning them or wanted to hide their identities. And JetBlue will end its service at Manchester-Boston Regional Airport this summer, according to airport officials. JetBlue says it will contact anyone who has a flight scheduled in or out of Manchester after July 8th. Customers can select an alternate flight or get a full refund. In sports, Red Sox lost to the Phillies 3-1 yesterday. Sox face the Braves tonight at 7:15. And the Fisher Cats postpone their game against the Fightin' Phils due to the rain. They'll make it up Sunday. They play a doubleheader tonight, first game at 4:05. 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Cloudy with a couple of showers today. High 56 degrees. More clouds this evening. Overnight low 42. And sunny tomorrow. High 77.
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6: Has anybody in the history of the world besides Neil ever said that?
5: Probably not. Friday, May 15th is the day. Chocolate chip day today.
6: Ooh.
5: You keep a bag in the fridge?
6: Always.
5: Mm-hmm.
6: A little crinkle throughout the day.
5: Does anybody sneak a steal?
6: Well, really, it was my mom's doing. And
5: oh, so you stole from your mom.
6: Okay. Yes.
4: You know what I like to do is take a little spoon and then dip it in the peanut butter with the chocolate chips.
5: Chocolate chips, huh?
6: That sounds good.
5: Yum. Mm. Bring flowers day. I brought them.
6: You did.
5: They
6: you
5: may
6: did.
5: Not be real, but
6: you
5: they're
6: did.
5: Here.
6: You did. Thank you.
5: You're welcome.
6: Yeah, thank you.
5: Bike to school or work day today.
4: Mm-hmm. If you didn't bring your bike.
6: Yeah.
5: I brought the outfit and the helmet, but not the bike.
6: Looking good.
5: Remembered, I don't have a bike.
6: Oh, oops.
4: Buddy's got the outfit.
5: Traded it in. Anyway, Friday.
7: It's Friday. We're all in a great mood. 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
1: All right, this hour's keyword is...
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0: 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It's New Hampshire in the morning. Neil, Margaret, Emily, Friday.
1: Friday.
0: Happy Friday.
1: Yeah.
2: Yay.
0: Friday, you feeling good?
1: I feel good.
2: I feel pretty good.
0: You've been pretty good. You've been ill the past couple of days. You've been run down.
2: That's okay.
1: But she's still smiling.
2: Making do.
1: She's still smiling.
2: Just with my eyes closed. That's what it feels like.
0: Margie's got a thermometer in her ear. And, you okay?
1: Just making sure.
0: Drink some soup, honey.
1: Yes.
2: Yep.
0: Anyway.
1: I wasn't the lovely person that made her soup yesterday, though.
0: No, that was Cody, your boyfriend.
2: Yeah. He made homemade chicken
0: homemade
2: noodle soup.
0: That's good?
2: It actually was really good.
0: Okay. Oh, actually, wow, you sound surprised.
2: Well, I woke up from a nap. I was like, oh, something smells good. Oh, there's Cody downstairs in the kitchen.
0: Beautiful. Yeah. Well, we're glad you're on your feet.
1: He's a good man.
2: Yeah.
0: Thank you very much. Big day yesterday because the NFL announced its schedule. We talked yesterday the Patriots will be playing in Germany.
1: Yes, in November.
2: Yep. Very cool.
0: And all of the teams across the league got real creative to announce their schedule this year.
1: I really like this approach.
0: Found it interesting. So down in Tampa, they did the whole Baywatch, Tampa Baywatch
2: theme. Oh, I love
0: theme.
2: It. That's fun.
0: But instead of like a Pam Anderson run across, it was Bert Kreischer, that comedian.
2: Oh,
0: with the shirt off.
1: Takes his shirt off to do his comedy too.
0: Yep.
2: Okay.
1: That was fitting.
0: The quarterback called him up. Some of them did. I think Indianapolis was the Simpsons.
1: Yes.
0: Chicago. I forget what Chicago was, but some of them, they did all different things. Mm-hmm. So what did the New England Patriots do? They went to Six Flags to announce who they were playing.
1: This is hilarious.
0: So they announced while they're riding the ride. So there's a roller coaster and some other ride that would make you hurl. I think it was called the Hurl Hurl.
2: The Hurler?
1: The Hurley Whirl?
0: The Hurler Hurl.
2: The Hurley Whirl.
0: Make you hurl. All right, so here's what it sounded like from the video of the Patriots. Here you go.
3: What's up, Patriots fan? Yeah. It's your 2026 schedule.
0: Seattle Seahawks.
1: Seattle.
0: Pittsburgh Steelers. Jaguars. Jacksonville.
4: Buffalo.
0: Vegas Raiders. The Jets.
4: Chicago Bears.
0: The Bears.
4: Miami Dolphins.
0: Got that one, Dolphins. Packers. Detroit Lions in Germany. And then, bye week. The Chargers. Buffalo. The Vikings. Chiefs. Jets. Broncos. Dolphins. That's your.
1: Wow. I just love this. Miami Dolphins.
0: So at the end, though, they get out, the thing's coming down, because I can't,
2: I was going to say, they sounded worse and worse as it went on.
1: They did it in one take.
0: All those rides, oh, it was awful.
2: That's hilarious.
1: It is.
2: I love the music in the back.
0: So set your calendar Wednesday, September 9th. Normally, it's a Thursday kickoff to the season. Wednesday, September 9th, Patriots travel across the country to face Seattle.
1: Yeah.
2: A little weird.
1: A little rematch.
2: A little weird,
0: though. The team we played in the Super Bowl. I say we. They played in the Super Bowl. I don't want any part of that one.
1: We were all part of it.
0: Yeah, we
2: feel part of the
1: in
2: team.
1: A less athletic way.
0: Yeah. Yep. So that's an 8:20 game. Mm-hmm. Wednesday night. 8:20.
1: Yeah.
2: So late.
1: I know.
0: Can we just come in late on Thursday?
1: Probably not. Right.
0: And then the next one, like two, three, four, five games are all 1 o'clock games.
2: Mm-hmm. Oh, here we go.
1: Yep. Yeah.
2: That's not awful, though.
0: Then you got a Thursday night game at 8:15, which I'm not a fan of the Thursday night games. Wednesday's going to kill me, too, because I like Sunday football.
1: Yeah. I love Sunday football.
0: You know, Sunday afternoon.
1: I look forward to Sunday afternoon football.
0: Like Thursday night, and then, you know, you watch. I mean, I know there's other games on, but I want to watch the Patriots play.
1: Yes, exactly.
2: See, I would prefer a 1 o'clock game over an 8:50 weeknight.
0: Oh, you forget it. Yep.
1: A Monday night game kills me. Yep.
2: Ooh,
1: a Thursday night game, I can tough it out. A Monday night game,
0: the
1: rest of the week
0: that.
1: Is messed up. Mm-hmm.
0: Well, and then on November 15th, that's when they play over in Germany.
1: Yeah.
0: That's 9:30 in the morning.
1: That's going to be weird.
2: That will be weird.
1: It's brunch. It's football brunch.
2: What?
1: Put your coffee.
0: I'll be wearing my pajamas, my Patriots pajamas that morning.
2: Oh, so cute.
0: Having my coffee with the game. What?
1: Nothing.
2: PJs. PJ party.
1: I love it.
0: But they do have quite a few night games. This is going to bug you there, Marga.
1: Yeah.
0: 8:15 against Kansas City. That's a Monday night game.
1: Yeah, those are the ones that's...
0: Sunday night game at the Chargers. So I think Sunday's even worse than Monday night.
1: Oh, I didn't know they had a Sunday night
0: game. Sunday night game, yep. The Bears, they're playing a Thursday night game.
1: No Bears.
0: Da Bears. So there you go.
1: All right. So that Sunday and Monday night game, those are going to be my
0: challenge. We're calling it late. We'll be in late that day. In our minds, we'll be able to go
2: yeah.
0: in late.
2: Yeah.
1: Maybe we'll. It's not going to happen.
0: Not going
2: to happen. It's okay. Hard nap will hit that next day.
1: Only I have to go to bed at halftime.
0: There you go.
1: It pains me.
0: There you go.
2: No! I know. No.
0: But yeah, it'll be fun to watch because I have Patriots pajamas. So to watch the game at jammies,
1: it's you great. Have mentioned those quite often.
2: No, yeah. Can we come over too?
1: Can we, sure. can we see them?
0: Sure, 9:30. We'll come in. We'll have a little brunch.
2: Okay. We can make pancakes shaped in football.
0: Yeah, good.
2: Oh boy,
1: see, this I could love be it. Fun.
0: Yeah, we're go. In. We're in. 8:18 on New Hampshire in the morning. Getting around town, Emily.
2: There's been a serious crash up in Pembroke. Route 28 is closed by North Pembroke Road, and we're seeing the usual delays on the side streets around Manchester by South Willow Street. Some slowdowns in Bedford on 101 heading from Amherst, and construction is causing delays up in Concord on 93 North by exit 8 to 11. It's a 65-minute ride into Boston, light volume on 495 South from Andover down to Tewksbury, and you're slowing down on 95 South from Wakefield into Burlington. That's the latest from the WZID Traffic Network.
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1: Yep, check.
0: Styles in the City.
1: Check, check.
0: New Hampshire in the Morning.
1: Check.
0: Did that. If you missed the keyword that we gave you just after 8 o'clock, another one coming around just after noon. Mm-hmm. Jim will be here, ready to go, loaded with coffee.
1: Loaded.
0: And ice. I've never met anybody. My dentist always yells at my wife and me chewing on ice. Mm-hmm. And we mentioned that to Jim. Jim always is chewing on ice.
1: I've never chewed on ice.
0: Yeah, it breaks your teeth.
1: I feel like that would hurt.
0: I don't know. He does it.
1: A lot.
0: Anyway, Jim will have the, not to pick on Jim, just saying, but he's got that coming up afternoon. Perfect. And then if you miss the noon one, maybe you're out to lunch or something like that, just after four, Doug and Peg will have one for you. Keyword. Mm-hmm. All right. So this goes on after this, one more week. All right. September 12th. Circle the date in your calendar. I'm going to Madison
1: circle,
0: Square
1: circle.
0: Garden. All right. So your chance to win that coming up here on New Hampshire in the Morning. Also coming up in just a little bit, I received an email from Tim. He was a little shocked at the news you had this morning.
1: He was.
0: In your headlines about JetBlue.
1: Yeah.
0: So little surprise about that. Pulling out of Manchester
1: a lot of
0: July 8th.
1: Surprised.
0: July 8th. That's after that. If you have a ticket after that, they will contact you. Mm-hmm. Sorry, your luggage is not coming with us. Oh, by the way, you're not either.
1: Stranded.
0: It's WZID.
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7: Good morning. More than a dozen people have been charged and five pleading guilty in a conspiracy to smuggle guns from New England into Canada. Officials say some of the guns have turned up at violent scenes linked to organized crime. According to the U.S. attorney, members of the operation recruited buyers in Keene and Vermont to get firearms for people who were prohibited from owning them or wanted to hide their identities. A bill to expand insurance company for children's mental health services in state is headed back to committee. Senate Bill 498 failed to pass the House on Thursday, despite a big push from Governor Kelly Ayotte. Lawmakers narrowly approved an interim study. That means the bill did not pass this session, but will continue to be evaluated. And JetBlue will be ending its service at Manchester-Boston Regional Airport this summer. According to airport officials, JetBlue says it will contact anyone who has a flight scheduled in or out of Manchester after July 8th. Customers can select an alternate flight or get a full refund. In sports, Red Sox lost to the Phillies 3-1, wrapping up that series yesterday. Sox face the Braves tonight. And the Fisher Cats postponed their game against the Fightin' Phils due to the weather yesterday. They'll make it up on Sunday. They play a doubleheader tonight, first game at 4:05. 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Cloudy today, a couple of showers expected, high 56. More clouds this evening, overnight temperatures drop down to the low 40s, and sunny tomorrow, high 77. 51 degrees at WZID.
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0: 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Margaret and Emily on violin there.
1: Yes.
0: I'm sure in the morning. WZID.
1: Yes.
0: Friday is here. We got some bad news yesterday.
1: What?
0: Well, JetBlue saying we can't come to your city anymore.
1: Yep.
0: And I feel
1: unfortunate
0: for the folks who run the airport over there, because you know they're trying to keep people using that place as much as possible, trying to bring and be inviting to as many airlines as possible, and to have somebody like JetBlue. But even my wife said JetBlue, something must be up with them, because we're getting an awful lot of emails.

0: emails from them. When are you going to fly?
1: Yeah. Buy your trip.
0: Mm-hmm. You want to fly?
1: Mm-hmm.
0: Come fly with
1: us. How about now?
0: Come fly.
1: How about
0: with
1: now?
0: Right.
1: When it's summer, it's so nice. People aren't maybe necessarily traveling as much as they do in the wintertime.
0: Mm-hmm. And they recently set up their routes down to Florida that they did. There were a bunch of cities that they went to, what, Tampa, down to Fort Myers, mm-hmm. I believe, Orlando. Mm-hmm. I think those were the flights, you know, out of MHT. But yeah, it's all about that gentle, you know, the balancing the budget that they have.
1: Orlando, Fort Myers, Fort Lauderdale.
0: Yeah.
1: Yep.
0: But yeah, I mean, those are very, wintertime, like you said, very popular spots. Mm-hmm. So, and it's so, it's what I love about Manchester, Boston Regional Airport. So easy to get to deal with, to get around, go
1: to
0: through
1: park.
0: Security,
1: oh my
0: to
1: gosh.
0: Park,
1: 10 minutes.
0: All that stuff.
1: And it's not as expensive as Logan.
0: No. Mm-hmm. Look, if you
1: less
0: do
1: less chaotic
0: to,
1: too, I might add.
0: Right. I mean, and it's funny because I did see this, that maybe a lot of people had to take flights out of Logan Airport for their spring break, their April vacation.
1: Yeah. Mm-hmm.
0: Because I told you, the parking lots and all of the bus terminals, overflowing. So right in Londonderry, where the bus station is, is the rail trail.
1: Yes.
0: There were people that looks like they drove on the rail trail and then parked on the side.
1: No way.
0: Because there was nowhere to park. So I'm just going to park here. Hopefully my car's there when I get back.
1: Yeah, that's a little
0: risky.
1: They
0: didn't park on the trail, but they parked on the grass on the side of the trail.
1: Mm-hmm. Hope you guys don't mind.
0: It was wild.
1: Wow.
0: It was wild. But yeah, I mean, that's just, it's sad news that you're losing somebody like JetBlue.
1: Right.
0: You know, who many people relied on.
1: Mm-hmm.
0: Now they have to find out some, after July 8th if
1: they'll
0: they don't
1: try to
0: have
1: find,
0: tickets.
1: Yeah, they're going to find, or they refund their money, but you want to take your trip, obviously.
0: Again, get it. A lot of people don't like to drive into the city.
1: No.
0: Okay?
1: Nope. By the city, you mean Boston.
0: Boston.
2: Yeah, it's confusing.
1: Yeah.
0: Well, it's confusing. If you've never been there, you're not familiar with it. You know, your GPS is telling you one thing. Wait a minute. That's the highway underneath where I am, not above,
1: right?
0: Yeah,
1: I know you're in a tunnel and you're like, which way?
0: Yep, get off here now.
1: Blitz,
0: there
1: coming.
0: Is no exit.
1: The anxiety.
0: Turn around. Make a U-turn as soon as possible.
1: Are you kidding me?
0: I used to work in Boston, live, you know, right near on Boston all the time. Even now, I'm like, it changes all the time.
1: Yeah.
0: So anyway, but MHT, hopefully they can find somebody else to replace JetBlue. I know they will.
1: They will.
0: I have 8:48 on New Hampshire in the morning. The commute, what's going on, Emily?
2: There's been a crash up in Pembroke. Route 28 is closed by North Pembroke Road. Detours are in place. And we're seeing the usual delays on the side streets in Bedford by State Route 114. Some traffic slowing you down in Windham on Route 111 heading east. And construction is causing delays up on 93 North by Exit 8 in Hooksett. Once you're in Massachusetts, light volume on 495 South from Andover down into Tewksbury. And you're slowing down on 95 South from Exit 57 into Burlington. That's the latest from the WZID Traffic Network.
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1: Janet Jackson not happy with the Michael biopic. We'll talk about it next in Hollywood Dirt.
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1: 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Friendly, simple, safe. Keeping you warm since 1932. I'm sad that American Pie star Jason Biggs and his wife have split after 18 years of marriage.
0: Wow.
1: I first liked him in American Pie. He's done a lot of things since then, but you just hate to hear about those split ups.
15: Yeah, it's sad.
1: Taylor Swift is calling you instead of sending an invite to her wedding.
0: Yep.
1: So that, yeah, because Neil got his phone call already.
15: Oh, yeah. I should be getting mine today.
0: Mm-hmm.
15: At least that's what she texted me last night.
1: What? Okay.
0: Little afternoon.
1: Where's my... she lose my number? Oh. Can you ask her?
15: It's time crunch.
1: Janet Jackson has not watched the finished Michael biopic or whatever. Sources say she did go to a private screening and walked away very unhappy.
0: Yeah.
1: Same with his daughter, Paris Jackson.
0: Yeah, Paris was not happy about this. Yeah. The Jackson family really didn't give this a thumbs up.
1: No.
0: However, Jermaine Jackson's son starred in the movie, so somebody liked it, right?
1: Yeah.
0: Or they liked that movie.
1: Yeah.
0: Let's get my kid out there. Right?

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There goes Madonna, and she is working it. When I say working it, she's got a new album coming out in July, and she is going to be part of the World Cup Games down in New Jersey. She will be performing during halftime. How cool is that, right? Madonna, she's back. Hey, each week, get all the best ideas for your weekend. 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
3: Cloudy and cool with a shower around today. High of 56. We'll see a cloudy overnight tonight down to 42. Then tomorrow, oh, bring it. Mostly sunny, high near 80. Then Sunday, breezy and lots of sun, high in the mid-80s. It's almost like summer. Right now, 51 here in the Mill Yard. Brian Adams kicks off another long set of today's best music right here on 95.7 WZID.

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Happy Friday. Welcome to the start of the weekend. A couple hours to go anyway. 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

0: 95.7 WZID, 12 o'clock. That's your next chance. Harry Styles will give you that keyword, your chance to see him in New York.
1: They say the holy water's watered down, and this town's lost its faith. Our colors will fade eventually, so if our time is running out, day after day, we'll make the mundane a masterpiece. Oh my, my, oh my, my love, I take one look at you, you're taking me out.

0: 95.7 WZID, today's best music with Fleetwood Mac, going back a couple years with that one. 24 past 10 o'clock. It is a foggy Friday out there. The good news is the Styles in the City keyword is coming up. Your next chance after 12 o'clock. We give the keyword out three times a day. Neil and Marga get it after 8. I get it after noontime, and Doug gets it after 4 o'clock. We give out the keyword. You go to the Styles in the City contest page at WZID.com and enter that keyword for your chance to see Harry play Madison Square Garden in New York City on September 12th. And when you hear the keyword, you have until midnight to get it in. So don't worry too much about it. We're going to launch a long set of today's best music and the weekend weather. Is it going to be nicer than this? Yes, it is going to be.
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1: Cloudy skies today, slight chance of a rain shower throughout the afternoon, 57 degrees. Tonight, we're going to see a few clouds, areas of patchy fog, low of 47. And tomorrow, looking much nicer, partly cloudy, much warmer, a high of 78. That's the latest from the

0: am looking at the lyrics to this song right now because I have a little trouble understanding what she's singing, and I still don't. It makes me even more confused now that I read the lyrics to the chorus. She says, isn't that sweet? I guess so. Say you can't sleep, baby. I know. That all makes sense. That's that me espresso? What does that mean? That's that me? That's bad grammar, Sabrina Carpenter. Sorry, grammar police, right? I feel like Doug should be doing this. Doug was the school teacher. It's 95.7 WZID. We're getting ready to launch 30 minutes of today's best music. We'll get a weather check coming up in a little while. Spoiler alert, though, the weekend is supposed to be actually kind of nice.
1: 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Just let me adore you. One lucky listener will score a pair of tickets to see Harry Styles at Madison.

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Inside 30 minutes of today's best music with Robin. Robin works over at Community Choices in Concord, and I want to thank Robin for leaving WZID on throughout the entire workday. You guys together make us the at-work station here in New Hampshire. 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

0: So, Lance, that's on 95.7 WZID. Just about 11:20. My name is Jim Ryan. The Shaheen and Gordon studio line is 603-666-0957 if you ever need to get in touch with any of us. We have the Oh Wow Song at Noon coming up in just about 40 minutes. Today is Shades Day. I mean, sunglasses, those kinds of shades. Unfortunately, you don't really need them today, but anyway, we're going to celebrate that. Plus, your chance to see Harry Styles in the city, in New York City. We have that coming up just after the Oh Wow Song at Noon on WZID.
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8: Cloudy skies today, slight chance of a rain shower throughout the afternoon, 57 degrees. Tonight we're going to see a few clouds, areas of patchy fog, low of 47. And tomorrow looking much nicer, partly cloudy, much warmer, a high of 78. That's the latest from the WZID New Hampshire Weather Watch.

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Ace of Base on 95.7 WZID. I'm doing a little dance here. Thinking about 80s Saturday night, tomorrow 7 to midnight, all songs like that one with Peggy James. And you're going to talk to Peggy later this afternoon as well, of course, because she co-hosts the afternoon show with Doug. And she's the traffic reporter and gives us all that good information, getting us home on a Friday. Ed Sheeran's latest in Camera on ZID.

0: 95.7 WZID with Michael Jackson, just about 15 minutes before 12 o'clock. So, all right, so I need to make a game time change here. I was talking about the Oh Wow song at noon about how today is Shades Day. And I was like, oh, I was gonna play Timbuk 3, You Gotta Wear Shades, you know, kind of a fun song from the 80s. But I'm not going to do that. We changed it up at the last minute because something bigger has happened today. And I'm going to tell you what that is coming up in 15 minutes. So we're going to listen to some great music, the Oh Wow song at noon. And right after the Oh Wow song at noon, I'm going to give out the next keyword to see Harry Styles in New York City. I give you the keyword, you enter it in, and you will be in the running to see him play at Madison Square Garden.
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10: 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I just couldn't take it. I just couldn't believe that putting these arch supports in made that much of a difference that quickly. Good Feet just took that pain away, and I could do my job, and I could take care of my family. I know what my tomorrow is going to be. It's going to be positive, and it's going to be painful.

0: Right now across the greater Manchester area, businesses are being nominated for the best of the 603. The question is, will yours be one of them? Because if you're not nominated, you're out. 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
1: All right, so everybody talks about the Beatles. Everybody loves the Beatles, right? Well, Paul McCartney and Wings, great band. They don't get quite the recognition, but today is the opening day. The Rock and Roll Hall of Fame opens its new exhibit, Paul McCartney and Wings. Happens today, May 15th, marking the first major museum display dedicated to McCartney's post-Beatles career and the band that defined much of the 1970s rock era. So that opens today. We're celebrating with Paul McCartney and Wings. It's the Oh Wow song at noon, Band on the Run. Paul's also going to be the musical guest on SNL this week.

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1: All right, the keyword this hour is back. B-A-C-K. 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B-A-C-K. 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You have until midnight to get that keyword in. Again, it is back. B-A-C-K. 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

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If you missed the Styles in the City keyword, don't worry. Doug's got another one coming up after 4 o'clock. It's Bruno Mars' latest, I Just Might, on ZID.

0: 95.7 WZID with Jim Ryan. 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
1: 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Just let me enjoy. One lucky listener will score a pair of tickets to see Harry Styles at Madison.

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95.7 WZID. We're inside a long set of today's best music. It's Jim Ryan. Still gloomy outside. It's supposed to get better for tomorrow and Sunday. Imagine Dragons now.

0: You ever do that thing where you go to lunch on a Friday afternoon and you're like, maybe I'll just get one cocktail at lunch and I'll go back to work and no one will notice? Yeah, I mean, it's that kind of day, I feel like. It's 95.7 WZID. 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

0: 95.7 WZID with TLC. Jim Ryan, it is Friday. I'm so excited for the weekend. The weather's supposed to get good, and we'll give you the full forecast coming up in a few minutes. Plus, tomorrow, Saturday, we have 80s Saturday Night, every Saturday with Peggy, 7 to midnight on WZID. 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
10: Cloudy skies today, slight chance of a rain shower throughout the afternoon, 57 degrees. Tonight, we're going to see a few clouds, areas of patchy fog, low of 47. And tomorrow, looking much nicer, partly cloudy, much warmer, a high of 78. That's the latest from the WZID New Hampshire weather watch.

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1: Have you ever purchased something off Facebook Marketplace? Well, I did yesterday, and it was a hi-hat cymbal for a drum set. And it was really nice, high-end, good price, and negotiated with the guy, came to an agreement really quickly. I get there to meet him, and he says, you know, I didn't notice this, but there's a scuff on one of the hi-hat cymbals. I feel really bad about it because I'm a straight shooter and the whole thing. And I'm like, dude, it's totally fine. It's a hi-hat. It's going to get hit by drumsticks, so it's okay. So I go to pay him what we agreed to, and he's like, I'm going to give you $20 back. And I was like, you don't have to do that. It's really fun. He's like, I would feel better if I gave you $20 back. And I'm just like, where in life and when in life are people like this kind anymore? And I was like, this is truly a happiness in the small moment.
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95.7 WZID with Jim Ryan. If you missed the Styles in the City keyword after 12, Doug has another one after 4 o'clock. He gives it to you. You enter it in. That's all you got.

30 minutes of today's best music is happening on 95.7 WZID. And I want to say hello to Angela, who works over at Lily Care of New Hampshire in Bedford. This one goes out to you.

0: 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So on Monday, I was talking about how the last weekend the weather wasn't great, but then Monday hit and it was beautiful. I think we're going to have the opposite now. So we're getting the bad weather out of the way now, and then it's supposed to be nice for Saturday and Sunday. 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
12: Cloudy skies today, slight chance of a rain shower throughout the afternoon, 57 degrees. Tonight, we're going to see a few clouds, areas of patchy fog, low of 47. And tomorrow, looking much nicer, partly cloudy, much warmer, a high of 78. That's the latest from the WZID New Hampshire weather watch.

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So it's May, all right? April showers bring May flowers. Not so much so far, so we're going to get some Havana vibes right now. It's Camila Cabello on WZID.

0: 95.7 WZID with Benson Boone, and that is going to do it for me. Stepping aside, Doug and Peg coming in. They got the next keyword to Harry Styles coming up after 4 o'clock. Lots of great music on the way, and I got to give a quick shout-out before I go to Harriet Perry, who works over at Maine Dunstable Elementary in Nashua, WZID's Teacher of the Month. So congratulations to Harriet. 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
1: 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Just let me enjoy. One lucky listener will score a pair of tickets to see Harry Styles at Madison.

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1: Tomorrow, some of us will wake up and it will be our last day on this earth. It will be unexpected and without warning. Each year, 250,000 people will die from medical malpractice, the third leading cause of death in America. 43,000 will die in a car or truck crash. 6,000 will die working on the job. 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

0: 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We've got Rihanna, Smash Mouth, and Alex Warren headed your way in the next long set. Doug and Peg here, keeping you company until 7. Happy Friday, and happy pizza party day, too.
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1: Yes, and we are ready to party, Doug, so break out the sequins and the feather boas. It's finally happening.
0: Yeah, you aren't kidding, Peg. After a three-year hiatus, Harry Styles back on the road, and we want to send you to see him live at MSG, Madison Square Garden, right?
1: That's right. Now, we're talking a Styles in the City getaway on September 12th. We've got your tickets, we got your hotel, and we've got your round-trip airfare all covered.
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14: Peg, the weekend's here, and everyone wants to know what's going on with the weather.
15: We've got improving weather on the way. Partial clearing overnight tonight, a low around 46. Some patchy fog around, too. Partly sunny for tomorrow, much warmer. Highs reaching into the upper 70s. And then on Sunday, abundant sunshine with a high around 83. And Peggy James, that's the latest WZID.

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1: A Hades song, good too. Cloudy right now in Manchester Peg, 54 degrees. I'm Doug, and let's get back to today's best music with Chicago on 95.7 WZID.

0: 95.7 WZID with today's best music. Don't forget, Harry Styles is going to be in New York City September 12th. We want to send you. Listen for the keyword coming up next hour, right after 4, to win your way there. Here's Alex Warren in Ordinary.
1: They say the holy water's watered down, and this town's lost its faith. Our colors will fade eventually, so if our time is running out, day after day, we'll make the mundane a masterpiece. Oh my, my, oh my, my love, I take one look at you, you're taking me out.

0: 95.7 WZID, Crowded House, Don't Dream It's Over, as you wrap up another long set of today's best music. Doug and Peg here. Hopefully your Friday is going smoothly. You know, it's nice to see the sun coming out there, Peg. You know, it's been a couple of days now.
1: So yeah, it's going to be a great weekend. Looking forward to that.
0: Absolutely. Yeah, we've got Shawn Mendes, Huey Lewis in the news, and Adele kicks off another 30 minutes in just moments.
1: And don't forget that you could see Harry Styles live on September 12th. We'll even throw in your flights and hotel accommodations to make it an unforgettable trip.
0: Yeah, and it's easy to enter, too. Just listen for the Styles in the City keywords. We have them at 8 o'clock, noon, and then with us right after 4 o'clock this afternoon. So it's coming up in just a few minutes.
1: Yeah, very quickly. Three chances every single day for your chance to win your way to the Big Apple. So get ready for that. Absolutely. Mm-hmm. Well, it's Friday, and so people are getting out of work and making their way to wherever they're headed to for the weekend. I have a feeling we're going to see more northbound traffic as we make our way through this afternoon. Right now, things are busy in Bedford. We've got some 101 backups going by 114. Also busy in Concord. We had an earlier crash in Concord on 93 northbound. Looks like it's just north of the 89 split, so we're seeing slow-moving traffic getting through that section of 93 north in Concord. Also, we have some heavy traffic on the Everett Turnpike northbound through Nashua and Merrimack right now. That's already packed in for your Friday. And coming up from Massachusetts, 93 is getting busy between Wilmington and Methuen on the northbound stretch. I'm Peggy James. That's the latest from the WZID Traffic Network.
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10: 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Because if you're not nominated, you're out. No votes, no chance to win. And your competitors? 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

0: 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We've got more great songs too on the way from American authors Savage Garden and Britney Spears. You know, Peg, after a three-year hiatus, Harry Styles finally back on tour and heading to Madison Square Garden September 12th.
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1: 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Things have cleared up a bit in Concord. We had an earlier crash. It looks like it's been cleared out, but still some residual delays as you make your way from Bow up into Concord on 93 North. Also seeing slowdowns 393 heading east from Concord into Chichester on routes 202. That's a stop and go. Another slowdown on 202 as you're approaching Route 28 in Epsom at the Epsom Traffic Circle. Coming up on the Everett Turnpike through Nashua and Merrimack, already filling in, especially in that Merrimack stretch. You'll be off and on the brakes for a while. After past exit 11, you do well getting up into Bedford. And then another slowdown on 293 North from Bedford into Manchester's Mill Yard. The intersection of 101 and 114 is busy in Bedford, as is Wallace Road. And coming up from Massachusetts, it's a slow crawl on 93 North from 495 up to 113 in Methuen. I'm Peggy James. That's the latest from the WZID Traffic Network.
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12: We know what it's like here because we live here. 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
5: After all this rain, Peg, we deserve some nice weather for the weekend, huh?
6: Yeah, looks like it's going to be pretty decent. We're going to have some partial clearing overnight tonight, dropping to about 46. Could be some patchy fog around. And then for tomorrow, partly sunny, much warmer. Highs reaching into the upper 70s for Saturday. Saturday night, we drop back to about 60. And Sunday, plenty of sunshine with a high of 83. I'm Peggy James. That's the latest WZID New Hampshire Weather Watch.
5: All right, thanks a lot, Peg. 54 in Manchester with a mix of sun and clouds. I'm Doug, and here's George Michael kicking off another long set of today's best music.
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0: before you go, there's something I want you to have.
1: 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But wait a minute, isn't this...
0: Yeah, yes it is.
1: But I thought the old lady dropped it into the ocean in the air.
0: Well, baby, I went down and got it for you.

0: 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Keep on loving you as we wrap up another long set of today's best music and more on the way from Maroon 5, Modern English, and One Republic. And Peg, we want to say a quick congratulations to all the members of the class of 2026, the college grads. Mm-hmm. I know some of them already graduated earlier in the month, but some doing it this weekend. And it looks like the weather's going to cooperate too, so that's good news.
1: Yeah, graduation ceremonies outdoors, perhaps, and it looks like the weather will cooperate.
0: Hey, if you'd like to stay in the loop, you can do that by joining the WZID email club.
1: Yes, this means that every week you're going to get Neil and Marga's weekend planner packed with fun ideas, events, and things to do.
0: Plus, you'll also get updates on all of our contests that we have. You'll never miss a chance to win.
1: Yeah, and it's quick, easy, and totally free. 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Well, it's Friday, and people are looking forward to the weekend. A lot of people heading north right now. 93, very slow going. Once you start the approach to Interstate 89, going up through Bow and into Concord, the traffic's just kind of slowly snaking its way up. Once you're past Exit 14, you're back on the gas. Sluggish on routes 202 and 4, heading east, getting through Concord, Chichester, and out towards Epsom. The lower part of the state, the Everett Turnpike's got the usual heavy volume through Nashua and Merrimack, especially in Merrimack when you'll be on and off the brakes for a bit. After exit 11, you're moving better. 293 is heavy going from Bedford into Manchester, and over at the seacoast, 95, a little bit slow on the southbound side as you approach the Hampton Tolls exit 2. Coming from Massachusetts, 495, very stop-and-go traffic getting through Lawrence, and 93 is heavy from Andover all the way up into Methuen. 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I'm Peggy James. That's the latest from the WZID Traffic Network.
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0: It's 95.7 WZID with today's best music. Whitney Houston right there, wrapping up another 30 minutes of today's best music for your ride home. We've got Shania Twain, Bruno Mars, and even we'll throw on the band Fun for the next long set, so stick around for that. Hey, Peg, you know what time it is? It's time to shine a spotlight on the best businesses right here in the Granite State.
1: Yeah, I love this. It's right. It's the best of the 603 is back, and we need your nominations when you
0: That's
1: think
0: right.
1: about it, right?
0: Yeah, think about your favorite local spots, the ones you tell all your friends about, the ones you'd be devastated if they, you know, were to close for whatever reason, you know?
1: Yeah, those are the ones that really deserve the recognition. So nominate them, and then you'll be able to vote for them and show them some love.
0: Yeah, because greatness should never go unnoticed. Head to bestofthe603.com, and you can nominate right now.
1: 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A lot of people are heading out for the weekend, and heading towards Concord is a busy spot. The 89, just before the 89 split, we've got a slowdown on 93 going from Bow up into Concord. And so you get past that curve, you're going to have to be waiting for a little bit. Once you're past exit 14, you're looking pretty good after that, continuing further north. The Everett Turnpike stop and go getting through Merrimack before that in Nashua. Lots of extra volume for you from exit 6 up to about exit 10. 293 going from Bedford into the Manchester Mill Yard, another busy spot. Fisher Cats have got a game tonight, so watch out for the pedestrians crossing the street at Granite Street. And also coming up from Massachusetts, we have heavy traffic on 495 southbound, going down from Andover. 93 north is heavy just south of 495, up to 113 in Methuen. 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I'm Peggy James. That's the latest from the WZID Traffic Network.
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1: I talk to my clients every day, and one of the things I tell them is, you know, if they're on the fence about selling it, and this is the truth, if you're gonna regret selling it, don't. 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
2: Well, looks like the weekend weather's going to look very nice, huh, Peg?
0: Yeah, we have some improvement on the way. We'll have partial clearing overnight tonight, dropping to about 46. Look out for some patchy fog in the overnight hours. Partly sunny tomorrow and much warmer. Highs reaching the upper 70s. And if you're going to be hanging out at a campfire Saturday night, a low around 60 degrees. Not too bad. Sunday, plenty of sunshine and a high near 83. I'm Peggy James. That's the latest WZID New Hampshire Weather Watch.
2: Thanks a lot, Peg. Partly cloudy in Manchester, 57 degrees. I'm Doug, getting right back to today's best music with Tommy Two Tone on 95.7 WZID.

0: 95.7 WZID with today's best music. And again, win Harry Styles tickets, airfare, and hotel by learning the keyword. The next keyword is Monday morning at 8, then at noon, and also with us right after 4 o'clock.
1: Oh!

0: 95.7 WZID Berlin, Take My Breath Away. Wrapping up another long set of today's best music for you. And that song, remind me, wasn't that one of the trivia questions I asked you recently?
1: I think it was, actually, yes.
0: Yeah, I guess don't miss 80s Saturday night, tomorrow night with Peggy James, because she is the guru of 80s music. And we have all wall to wall from 7 to midnight, all the best mix of 80s music for you.
1: Oh, what's that saying? Turnabout is fair play or something like that. Anyway, I'm going to ask you some trivia questions right now. It has to do with songs. I'm going to give you some lyrics from some 80s songs, and you tell me if you can tell me what the name of the song is, okay?
0: I'll do my best.
1: Okay, here's one line from this song. Just a city boy, born and raised in South Detroit, he took the midnight train going anywhere.
0: Yeah, that sounds very familiar. I think I've heard that song just a few times in my career. That would be Journey, right? Don't Stop Believing, right?
1: Right, very good. Okay, I'll try this one.
0: You went easy on me the first one, that's good. Okay.
1: Okay. Gina works the diner all day, working for her man. She brings home her pay for love, for love.
0: Yeah, I should know that one too. Is that Gina? That's the Outfield, right? No.
1: You're thinking of someone else. No. Tommy's in the song too. You know, and he used to work on the docks. Union's been on strike.
0: Okay. That's Living on a Prayer, right?
1: There you go.
0: Bon Jovi. Okay.
1: Okay. Mm-hmm. All right. And one more for you. This one might be tough. Okay. Clock strikes upon the hour, and the sun begins to fade. Still enough time to figure out how to chase the blues away.
0: Yeah, you know, when you say it like that, it's not ringing the bell. Can you sing it a little bit for me? No.
1: Clock strikes upon the hour. I can't sing it. No, I'm not. Not the way she does.
0: I know I've heard those lyrics before, but I'm drawing a blank.
1: Okay, clock strikes upon the hour. Yeah, still enough time to figure out how to chase the blues away. That's Whitney Houston. I want to dance with somebody.
0: Whitney. Okay. I should know. I could just hear her voice singing it now.
1: Okay. All right. So join me for 80s Saturday night tomorrow night, being brought to you by the Arts Academy of New Hampshire, a public chartered high school for creative thinkers, artsacademynh.org. Well, if you're heading home for the weekend right now, you're looking pretty good on 93, the lower end anyway, from Salem up into Hooksett. But once you hit Concord, you got a little slowdown starting in Bow, actually, just before the 89 split. Up to about exit 14, we've got some backed up traffic. The Everett Turnpike starting to loosen up a little bit, getting through Nashua and Merrimack. 293 North, still plenty of company between the Bedford 101 split and exit 4. Keep in mind, exit 5, Granite Street. The Fisher Cats have a game that's going to be getting underway in about 15 minutes or so, so watch out for that foot traffic making their way to the stadium. Coming up from Massachusetts, still heavy on 93 North from Andover up into Methuen, and 495 North, you're going to lose some time in Lawrence. The report's being brought to you by the report's being brought to you by Manchester Harley Davidson, 100 Technology Drive, Hooksett, New Hampshire. I'm Peggy James. That's the latest from the WZID Traffic Network.
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0: 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That's The Calling, and Wherever You Will Go, as we wrap up another 30 minutes of today's best music for you. And we got more on the way, too, from Miley Cyrus, John Mellencamp, and Pink, so stick around for that. 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
0: 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Well, it is Friday, so a lot of people on the roads may be heading out for the weekend or maybe visiting us from out of state, too. So how are the roads, Peg?
1: Actually, 6 o'clock must be the magic hour because things have cleared up nicely for us. We don't have those backups getting into Concord like we did last time we spoke. And even the Everett Turnpike is nice and easy to get through now through Nashua and Merrimack. Coming up from Massachusetts, not so great. Still heavy on 93 north of 495 up to 113 in Methuen. And 495 north is slow through Andover and also getting through Lawrence. 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Cars. I'm Peggy James. That's the latest from the WZID Traffic Network.
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4: So, Peg, you're saying we can break out the summer clothes this weekend, huh?
5: I think so, and all definitely right. Bring the sunscreen, you know, because you might be getting that first sunburn of the season. Partial clearing tonight, dropping to about 46. Could have some patchy fog. Partly sunny and much warmer, highs in the upper 70s for tomorrow. And then Sunday, plenty of sunshine and getting up to about 83 degrees. So enjoy that. I'm Peggy James. That's the latest WZID New Hampshire Weather Watch.
4: All right, thanks a lot, Peg. We got partly cloudy skies and 57. I'm Doug, and here's Billie Eilish on WZID.

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0: 95.7 WZID with Extreme More Than Words, wrapping up another long set of today's best music. Hey, you know, our question of the day, since it's Happy Pizza Party Day, we were wondering, what's your favorite type of pizza? For me, it's a hamburger with some peppers and onions that are maybe sauteed, you know?
1: Yeah.
0: How about you, Peg?
1: That sounds really good. I don't think I've met a pizza that I don't like, but one that we like to get often is from Sal's. It's a white pizza with garlic and tomato. It's very simple, but very satisfying. So we asked this question on our WZID Manchester Facebook page. Here are some of our responses so far.
0: Yeah, Chuck says his favorite type of pizza is cheese with extra cheese and more cheese.
1: Okay.
0: So we know he loves cheese. Scott wrote his favorite is pineapple, which I'm not really a big fan of that, but I know a lot of people like that. A little ham and pineapple. And Donna likes her pizza with peppers and onions as well.
1: Yeah, you want to get into an argument with people, bring up pineapple or Hawaiian-style pizza, and you'll get a fight going, I'm telling you. Some people are just adamant against that. Lisa's kind of on the same wavelength as me. Roxanne, she says she likes white pizza with garlic, but then she adds chicken, tomato, spinach, and onion. That's a lot of stuff. And Kelson Brewing, I've been there before. Lisa says she likes their meatball and ricotta or their potato pizza. I've never heard of a potato pizza, so I meant to go back.
0: It's delicious pizza there, too.
1: Check out Kelson. All right.
0: Hey, we're ready to wrap up our show, but there's still more reason to keep it right here in WZID because Delilah's stepping in next from 7 to midnight.
1: Yeah, great music, all those calls where people pour their hearts out. It's going to be a good time with Delilah. She knows just the right song to play. I'm Peggy James. Hey, have a fun weekend and join me tomorrow night for 80s Saturday Night.
0: And I'm Doug Boucher. 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
1: 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Tonight's Delilah's Dilemma is from somebody that I'm just going to call Sherry, not her real name. Sherry says, I have a huge dilemma, Delilah. I was living with my mother and she got very sick. She was raising a child that wasn't biologically hers, but was her grandchild. I chose to move in with her at that time to help. 2 years went by and mom got worse. And the worse she got, the more she hurt me and this child. It finally came to a point where I had to make the difficult and heart-wrenching decision to protect the child by leaving the home with him. I've struggled with the family and have been accused of kidnapping ever since. What makes this all the worse is that my ill mother began refusing treatment and she passed away. Now I have a child that isn't mine and I'm trying to bridge the gap between his parents and him. My sister is his biological mother. And it's difficult because she blames me for mom giving up on life. Neither of his parents call very often. And yet here's this beautiful boy asking me when he's going to hear from his mom and dad. Now he calls me mom, but he wants his real mom and dad to care. I guess I've come to terms with my mother's death. It was her choice, but I'm tired of being blamed for something that couldn't have been helped. It was either stay with her and watch this beautiful child suffer or leave and try to stabilize his life as best I can. I've met a wonderful man who helps, but that doesn't change how I feel when this little boy looks at me with questions in his eyes. I need Mama Delilah's advice. Please help me. Sherry, I will help you and give you my words of advice coming up next. 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

0: 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General John Stark, one of the heroes of the American Revolution, helped lead colonial forces in the fight for independence, and his legacy still echoes across the Granite State today. From those first patriots to the communities that thrive here today, WZID proudly celebrates America 250, honoring the courage that helped build our nation and the freedom we share today.
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